0: Which matter.
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0: top stories this hour. Donald Trump has welcomed China's President Xi Jinping back to the White House for a state dinner. Some of the world's biggest tech bosses are among the guests, including Elon Musk, Tim Cook and Sam Altman. President Xi says the two leaders reached common understandings on a number of issues during their talks earlier. Mr. Trump says significant progress has been made.
1: We will also discuss pressing issues concerning security, technology and superintelligence, SI. The decisions we make in these areas today can promote peace and prosperity for decades and decades to come.
0: Far-right activist Daniel Thomas, known as Danny Tomo, is due in court later, charged with criminal damage. It's alleged he slashed a boat in the English Channel while an emergency responder was on board. Dozens of delegates walked out of the UN General Assembly yesterday as Israel's Prime Minister began his address. Benjamin Netanyahu branded those who left moral cowards before mounting a robust defence of Israel's military actions in Gaza and Iran. Mr. Netanyahu rejected accusations of genocide in Gaza and insisted Israel would continue fighting. He told delegates his country has no other choice.
2: And throughout this long war, our goal never wavered: to win. To win with unwavering resolve. To win with unrelenting courage. Because this is Israel. One nation fighting for one future.
0: Researchers are warning patients could be dying because A&E departments are too crowded. A study by medics in the Trainee Emergency Research Network found departments across England, Wales and Northern Ireland are working at 175% occupancy. Wales suffered a narrow 1-0 defeat against Portugal in their Nations League opener in Lisbon. The Republic of Ireland also made a losing start, going down 1-0 in Kosovo. From Sky News, I'm Daisy Steele.

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0: top stories this hour. China's president Xi Jinping says he wants to build a relationship of strategic stability with the United States. He says he and Donald Trump reached the agreement during talks at the White House. Mr. Trump says the two countries have never gotten along better as Xi continues his three-day state visit. President Xi says cooperation between the two sides is essential.
1: We should coexist in peace. As I have said many times, China and the United States, as two major countries, stand to gain from cooperation and will both lose in confrontation.
0: Meanwhile, CNN, Politico and MS Now are back in the White House after a federal judge ordered their press access to be restored. Judge Timothy Kelly ruled Donald Trump's ban had likely violated the outlet's constitutional rights. Far-right activist Daniel Thomas, known as Danny Tomo, is due in court later charged with criminal damage. It's alleged he slashed a boat in the English Channel while an emergency responder was on board. Dozens of delegates walked out of the UN General Assembly yesterday as Israel's Prime Minister began his address. Benjamin Netanyahu branded those who left moral cowards before mounting a robust defence of Israel's military actions in Gaza and Iran. The first tickets for Oasis's tour next year are due to go on sale later, but you can't just join the queue. Fans needed to register in advance and be lucky enough to get a unique code, giving them a set time slot to buy. Their 2025 reunion show sold out in minutes. Adam Webb from the Fanfare Alliance says whatever the measures, one problem remains.
2: I think what we're not seeing any differences from are the big resale sites, the uncapped resale sites, which are still dominated by ticket touts, mostly overseas ticket touts.
0: And Wales suffered a narrow 1-0 defeat against Portugal in their Nations League opener in Lisbon. The Republic of Ireland also made a losing start, going down 1-0 in Kosovo. From Sky News, I'm Daisy Steele.

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12: And now, the weather.
13: Outside, gloomy skies, a persistent drizzle, and a chilly wind blowing from the west, north, east, and south.
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0: The top stories this hour. Donald Trump's welcomed China's President Xi Jinping back to the White House for a state dinner. China's president says the two leaders reached common understandings on a number of issues during talks earlier where they discussed AI, trade and Taiwan. Trump says significant progress has been made.
1: We will also discuss pressing issues concerning security, technology and superintelligence, SI. The decisions we make in these areas today can promote peace and prosperity for decades and decades to come.
0: An anti-migrant activist due in court later after a dinghy with a rescue worker on board was slashed in the English Channel. The 37-year-old, known as Danny Tomo, is charged with criminal damage. Overcrowding in A&E could be linked to an estimated 550 deaths a week in England, Wales and Northern Ireland. A new study of more than 19,000 patients found those admitted were more likely to die within 4 weeks if emergency departments were busier. Dr. Ryan McHenry was involved in the research.
2: We know that most crowding occurs because people are unable to be admitted to hospital. There are not enough inpatient beds for people to move into.
0: The government says it's taking urgent action to reduce pressure. Glasgow City Council says it's going to fire virtually all of its 23,000 employees and rehire them on new contracts. It's after talks broke down with unions over a new deal, which the authority says will end unequal pay. And good luck if you're hoping to get an Oasis ticket later. The first ones go on sale today for their tour next year. But you can't just join the queue. Fans had to register in advance and be lucky enough to get a unique code, giving them a set time slot to buy. Adam Webb from the Fanfare Alliance says there's still one problem.
3: I think what we're not seeing any differences from are the big resale sites, the uncapped resale sites, which are still dominated by ticket touts, mostly overseas ticket touts.
0: Their 2025 reunion show sold out in minutes.
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0: Rain for central areas, brighter elsewhere and very warm in the southeast today. Temperatures between 14 and 24 degrees. That's the latest. I'm Andrea Fox.

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0: Hello, friends. It is Friday. It is, yet again, really rather early. And that means one thing. Your chance to win a gift card to spend in store or online at our friends with DIY benefits, Wix. And yet again, he's not happy about it, but Wix love it. So that's why we're doing it. And I know you enjoy playing along where you are. Miracle Grow Matt is back on The Breakfast Show. We're playing next. So, £600,000 could be yours today. This is the payday you've been waiting for. Winner Natalie is already planning her spending.
1: And I looked at new kitchens, I got a new couch, got a new fridge freezer, because we've got two younger boys as well, so see just that wee bit of freedom, no sitting at 4:30, and left them in going, oh, I need to go and sort dinner now. It was fantastic, no having to worry about that.
0: Enter now and you could be winning £600,000. 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

0: Welcome once again to the Dave Berry Breakfast Show on your Friday morning. It has been a fantastic week of shows. And if you missed any, well, at 10 a.m. every week, we bring you the very best bits of the week that was podcast. And to whet the appetite, here's some of this week's highlights. We started the week by letting your freak flag fly, asking you to complete the sentence, "Is it weird that..." When listener Becky got a new dog, for her, there was only one solution.
1: The only thing we could do was to turn our bedroom into a giant dog bed.
0: There was a lot of very uncomfortable, crisp-based chat, which led to listener Caroline experimenting with the perfect technique to eat a hula hoop. Our Matt Dyson weighed in with his thoughts too.
2: I don't think it's meant to go right down your throat. It's sort of mushing in your mouth, isn't it, really?
0: Yeah.
2: Rather than down to your throat and then back up.
1: Yeah, well, our
0: scouts
1: were spitting it out,
0: but
1: it couldn't do it.
0: Plus, we caught listener David red-handed after he was trying to sell a money-cannot-buy Dave Berry Breakfast Show mug on Facebook Marketplace at the very reasonable price, may I add, of £1,995. When we caught him, this is what he said.
3: Well, I was going to reduce it today if I didn't get the interest. reduce it to quick sale to
0: £1,750. Yes, we are calling it Mugatha Christie. It will be available in full on this week's podcast. And speaking of Facebook Marketplace, Andy Bush from the Home Time Show joined us on Wednesday morning to let us know the very specific item he's searching for.
4: I'm obsessed with people selling their own terrible hand-drawn art. you get a terrible picture of Sly Stallone as Cobra on the side of a fairground ride. That kind of thing, but drawn on canvas. Sinatra with one finger too many.
0: And listener Drew had 4 out of 4 match with Matt Dyson on 5 Words, 5 Grand on Thursday morning. It was all going so well until we got to the word television.
2: I'm going to say channel.
0: Set!
2: I thought Drew was too young to say television set. No one says television set anymore.
0: Drew
2: does not strike me as a guy that goes out and buys a television
0: set.
2: Don't
0: put this on Drew.
2: He doesn't strike me as that guy.
0: You can hear all of that and much more on the Dave Berry Breakfast Show podcast when it lands wherever you get your pods from at 10 a.m. today. 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
2: Leading tech bosses have joined the Chinese president at a lavish state banquet in Washington. Xi Jinping says he and Donald Trump reached common understanding on many issues during their talks, though there's no announcements of any breakthroughs. Researchers are warning hundreds of deaths a week could be linked to overcrowding in A&E units. The study found departments across England, Wales and Northern Ireland are working at 175% capacity. A council says it's going to sack more than 20,000 workers and rehire them on new contracts. Glasgow City Council sending letters to all of its non-teaching staff after talks with unions broke down. Experts say a new brain tumour test could transform diagnosis and treatment. NHS officials believe the rapid DNA analysis will reduce the average detection time from weeks to days. And the first tickets for next year's Oasis tour go on sale today. Fans have spent the last 24 hours checking their emails, hoping they've received a unique code and time slot to buy them.
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2: Wales suffered a narrow 1-0 defeat against Portugal in their Nations League opener in Lisbon, but there was no goal for captain Cristiano Ronaldo. João Felix got the winner for the hosts. The Republic of Ireland also made a losing start, going down 1-0 in Kosovo. Northern Ireland kick off their campaign in Georgia tonight. Tomorrow, England play Spain and Scotland face Slovenia. England's one-day international cricket series against Sri Lanka will come down to a decider at the Oval on Sunday. It's after the visitors took victory by 16 runs at Headingley last night. England captain Harry Brook tells Sky Sports News tough matches will prepare them for next year's World Cup.
4: You want to play in close games, and tight games are always exciting, and we've got a great opportunity now to try and win this series, and not just a good opportunity for us now, but it's a great opportunity for 12 months' time as well. And you're in pressure situations like we're going to find ourselves at the Oval. It's great to see where we'll be as a team.
2: And Luke Littler is not happy with the date of the boxing clash between Tyson Fury and Anthony Joshua. The long-awaited fight set for Cardiff on December the 11th. The same day, the World Darts Championship kicks off at Alexandra Palace.
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2: Rain for central areas, brighter elsewhere and very warm in the southeast. Temperatures between 14 and 24 degrees.
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0: It is Friday morning.
1: Oh, it's gift card time. 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
1: Destroyed.
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2: Are going to come to air and take it in turns to pick one of six magical buttons. 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
1: So we are looking for not one, but two of you to join us live on air next. 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

0: It's Friday morning, and that's why we're playing Miracle Grow Matt, and we are doing it so that somebody can win a Wickes gift card worth £250. Before me, there are six buttons. Five will make Matt grow massive. One of the six buttons reveals the gift card. Two callers are going to take it in turns to press my buttons and try and find that gift card. And on line one, we have Sean. Good morning, Sean.
1: Morning, Dave. Morning, team.
0: Welcome along to the show. In Taunton, fan of the main station. On line two, we have Nikki. Hello there, Nikki.
2: Good morning.
0: Morning, Nikki. Welcome along to the show in the West Midlands. Thank you. Fan of the main station. Nikki, Sean, Nikki.
1: Morning, Nikki.
2: Morning.
0: Okay, Sean, you were picked at random first. Oh, hello. Who's that? Hello, you. Is that baby in the background with you, Sean, or Nikki?
2: No, me.
0: Right, Sean's a bit bigger now. So who's in the background, Nikki?
2: I've got my little one who's almost two, and his name is Luca.
0: Oh, so, Luca. Okay, hence...
2: So that's why I'm awake.
0: The hushed tones and why you're awake at this time of the morning, understood. Okay, so, Sean, you're going to go first. Pick a button, 1, 2, 3, 4, 5, or 6.
1: I'll go 3, please.
0: You're going to go for 3. Here we go.
3: Whoa. Careful down there.
0: Okay, no, that made Matt grow, which means Nikki, Luca, do you want to go for 1, 2, 4, 5, or 6?
2: Can I go for 5, please?
0: 5, yes, of course. Here we go.
3: Oh, no. Whoa. I've grown so large I could mash you in my mouth like a bag of hula hoops.
0: Oh, that's disgusting. No. Okay,
4: why
0: Sean...
4: do I sound like rubber when I inflate? Like,
0: it's because of those trousers you wear.
4: Yeah, all right.
0: Okay, Sean... back to you, Sean. 1, 2, 4, or 6?
1: Number 1, please.
0: Number 1.
3: Ah! Whoa! It's stretching my yellow fleece.
0: Oh, okay, that's a good bass as well.
4: Rubber Nikki... trousers, fleece on top.
0: What a look.
4: It's my day-to-day outfit.
0: Call now, 07704. Okay, 2, 4, or 6, Nikki?
2: I'm going to try 6.
0: Okay. Nikki, Luca, you've done it.
2: Thank you.
0: You are so welcome.
2: Well played, Sean.
0: Thank
2: you so much.
0: It was lovely having you on the show, but Nikki, you are our victor. Have a lovely day ahead. Love to Luca.
2: Thank you.
0: Have a beautiful weekend, and we'll get you a gift card out to you.
2: Excellent. Great. Thank you so much. I guess Luca was a lucky charm waking me up.
0: Exactly right. Lucky Luca. Nikki, we'll speak to you soon. Well done. That was all thanks to our friends with DIY Benefits Wickes. Their big event is now on. 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

0: Coming up in the following hour of The Breakfast Show, radio's easiest game to play, the hardest one to win, is going to be back. Yes, five words, £5,000 is on the way. Yesterday, of course, we saw 4 out of 5 words matched. As well as that, all the details you need to enter Make Me a Winner. Today is the day we're giving away £600,000. And on top of that, Matt's made a friend on the train. Ooh, train friend.
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0: It is Friday morning. Welcome along to The Breakfast Show, where right now it is all your latest news, sport and weather with Andy.

0: Donald Trump's hosting a private tea at the White House for China's President Xi Jinping later today. Follows a state dinner attended by some of the biggest names in tech, including OpenAI's Sam Altman and Elon Musk. Security and artificial intelligence are among the issues on the agenda for the three-day visit. Professor Xiaolan Fu is an expert in technology and international development at Oxford University.
1: President Trump mentioned that US must win the AI race. We hope all countries succeed in making use of AI to benefit the human society. However, we need to collaborate on the governance.
0: Researchers are warning patients could be dying because A&E departments are too overcrowded. A study found departments across England, Wales and Northern Ireland are working well over occupancy. They put excess deaths at 550 every single week. Dr. Ryan McHenry was involved in the research.
2: A lot of the crowding we find in hospitals and emergency departments, the cause of this is social care or a lack of social care. If we're able to move people out of hospitals whenever they're medically fit to do so, then that will also help the crisis in emergency care.
0: The government says it's taking urgent action to reduce pressure. Thousands of workers at Glasgow City Council will be sacked and rehired on new contracts after talks with unions broke down. Everyone from the chief exec to refuse workers, but not teachers, will be dismissed. Around 1 in 10 will see their wages go down, whilst the authority says the new deal will end unequal pay. Experts say a new brain tumour test has the potential to reduce detection time from weeks to days. NHS officials say the DNA test being piloted and will also help surgeons identify the specific type of tumour while an operation's taking place. And some might say it's the hottest ticket of the year. Oasis's next tour dates go on sale later, but you can't just live forever in the queue hoping for the best. You had to register early for a shot at a unique code and time slot. Tickets for the 2025 reunion shows have vanished in minutes.
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0: Craig Bellamy says his side had heart, fight and spirit in abundance as Wales fell to a 1-0 defeat against Portugal. A wicked deflection took the sting out of João Félix's first half shot and left Wales with nothing to show for their efforts in Lisbon. Here's defender Nico Williams.
4: A performance to be happy of. Still a few moments where, you know, we could have done better. Taking our chances a bit better, but no, I think we're coming away from the game. Positive.
0: England and Sri Lanka will meet for a series decider after the visitors won by 16 runs in the second one-day international at Headingley. Josh Butler returned to the field for England, having been forced off with an injury. The teams play again at the Oval on Sunday. And the Premier League and the top divisions in Germany, Italy and Spain will make a joint call for reform at FIFA today. A joint statement is expected to be released demanding greater input on key issues.
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0: Rain for central areas, brighter elsewhere and very warm in the southeast with temperatures today in highs between 14 and 24.

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0: So, yesterday, Matt Dyson and listener Drew in Edinburgh matched 4 out of 5 on 5 words, 5 grand. Will today be the day we go that one little step further and give away the money? Because as I used to say, and it seems like a long time since I've said this, traditionally, coincidentally, I don't know what it is, but the money is often won on a Friday. Today could be the day 5 words, 5 grand returns in under 20 minutes' time. But right now, X, TikTok, Insta. What's it all about, Alfie?
1: Well, it's like my new little nickname, Alfie, is it? Yeah. We'll come to Talking Pet Friday shortly, Dave.
0: But
1: first, I'm trying to use these sparingly, as you know, but this is possibly the best AI Liam Gallagher
0: that we've come up with.
1: L-A-I-M Gallagher, or from O-A-I-S-I-S, as I like to say. That sounds bad. I won't say that one again. As this time he's...
2: It works written down.
1: it doesn't work.
0: Most of his material does, Andrew. That's the problem. That's what I've learned over the last 15 years. Put it in a text and send it to us on the group.
1: Everyone can stop sending me these now because I'm seeing them. And I'm. They're going to be tossed. They're going to be tossed with peace and love. No, I'm across it. I'm very much across it. So I've seen all of them. There are some we're never going to play. There are some we will play on the show because we've got to use them sparingly.
0: Okay.
1: Because I feel sorry for Liam. Mainly,
0: yeah,
1: but this
0: but
1: is
0: yeah, him. You're gonna go ahead. On
1: this, I think you wouldn't mind this one.
0: I think he would.
1: This is just a bit of fun. This is Liam doing the Macarena.
0: Oh, right? No.
1: I mean, this is as good as it gets. Here you go.

0: Do you think he knows the dance?
1: I bet you don't want a code now, do you, Andrea?
0: I you can see why I wouldn't get one after all that.
2: Well, the way he says buena, buena, like sunshine, buena. And it feels like there might be Noel going, aye.
1: Yeah.
2: It's beautiful work.
1: But stop sending them, is what you're saying.
2: Yeah, but let's try and move on from it.
1: Yeah.
2: From AI slop to animal created music now. Okay. The best from Mother Nature.
1: Oh, nice, okay.
2: It's Talking Pet Friday, so a singing cat. It's a cat joining in with its owner to Old MacDonald. It's an amazing piece of
3: art. Old MacDonald had a farm, E-I-E-I. And on that farm he had a cat, E-I-E-I. With a meow.

0: What a time to be alive.
1: That's all genuine. I'll share the video. It's all genuine. We boosted the levels on the meow slightly, young producer Matt did. But it's, I mean, it's an amazing interaction with a pet cat. Next week, they'll do the Macarena.

0: The time is 18 minutes past 7. It is your Friday morning. Welcome along to The Breakfast Show, where I just mentioned that Matt and listener Drew managed to match 4 out of 5 words yesterday on 5 words, 5 grand. And that relates to Matt's brand new, train friend. So, wow. Matt, everybody knows that you have the longest commute in the world of media. You come in from Hastings into the studios here in London's glittering Euston.
1: No, can't say that.
0: So it's a long
1: journey. Yeah, so I drive some of the way, then I get a train into Charing Cross, and every day there's people I see every day on the early train into London. There's all the usual characters, like the standy uppy man who never sits down, even though there's loads of empty seats, Bicycle Barry. And there's an Australian lady who I've seen every day for the past 5 years, probably.
0: 5 years?
1: Okay, we very rarely chat, but we'll sometimes say, morning, have a nice weekend, stuff like that.
0: Yeah.
1: Exchange pleasantries.
0: Nice.
1: And we never really talk any more than that. But the other day when I was getting off, yesterday, in fact, her friend who was with her, also Australian, came up to me and they both said, have a great day, see you in a bit, see you tomorrow, yeah? And the other lady said, maybe you can get 4 words today. I was like, what? Why are you talking about 5 words to me out of the blue?
0: Pleasantries for 5 years and then a 5 words, 5 grand reference.
1: Yeah, it was really bizarre, yeah. So I was like, and we haven't spoken about it since. I was like, oh, I probably won't. And then we walked off.
0: Oh, that's it. Are all your interactions with Alice just like that?
1: Don't bet on it, sort of thing. And then we said bye. We exchanged some pleasantries and then that was it. And I've not seen her since.
0: And then like 3 hours later, live on The Breakfast Show, Matt does just that.
1: Yeah, got 4.
0: 4 out of 5, which we've been waiting for ages.
1: Yeah.
0: So did you see her again today? Was she congratulating?
1: No, not seen her again. No. Sometimes she gets the earlier train, would you believe? The early train. So she's not always there.
0: So there's a train earlier than the train you get. Isn't that the night train?
1: Yeah, pretty much. But yeah, why she said 4 words instead of 5? You'd have thought she'd have said 5.
0: No, because I've been saying we haven't even got a 4 yet.
1: Yeah, do you listen
0: to me?
1: Yeah.
0: You know what I'm saying?
1: She clearly does.
0: I've been saying for ages, if only we could get a 4, let alone a 5, but and then you did it.
1: I don't know anything about these two ladies. They're Australian, they work in central London every day. I'm not sure what
0: you don't know anything about them apart from their nationality, the location of their jobs, and what time they go to work in the morning.
1: Their favourite radio station is Absolute Radio, obviously.
0: But you didn't get your flowers today. You didn't get the congratulatory moment that you were.
1: No, exactly. Didn't get to see her. So maybe next time.
0: Yeah, if you do see Matt on the train, go and approach him and tell him congratulations. Because he likes that.
1: He's got his headphones
0: send
1: in.
0: Send him
1: and his
0: more AI clips. Send him, DM him now. Get him over to him. He loves it. And so, today is the day that £600,000 could land in your bank account. Natalie won last week and she was waiting for the call.
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20: So now in Anglesey, as you'd east on the A55 North Wales Expressway, an accident partially blocking the carriageway just after Junction 6, the A5 at Llangefni, and it's slow in Norfolk in Norwich on the Deerham Road, an accident partially blocking the carriageway around the Outer Ring Road. It's queuing in Essex through Leyndon as you head towards London on the A127, an accident now partially blocking the carriageway from the Fortune of War down towards the Dunton Junction. And no change in Devon for the A39. That remains closed from last night's accident between Higher Cloverley and Bucks Cross.
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0: 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Welcome along to the breakfast show where the time's come.
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0: Welcome along to the show. Dan resides in Birmingham, joins us every morning via the main station and Absolute Radio Country. This season has matched 3 out of 5, but has achieved a 5 out of 5 match in the past.
4: Ooh, yes.
0: And the big thing in Dan's life right now, heading to the Gran Canaria this afternoon for the first time with his 7-month-old baby. Matt, any advice?
4: Ooh, it's tough.
0: Don't go.
4: Yeah, you might as well just stay at home. No, you'll have a lovely time.
0: Dan, you will have a lovely time. Let's see if we can top up your holiday spend, shall we, by winning you £5,000. So, Matt and Andrea are both in play today. Do you have a preference?
3: I don't actually. I'm happy to go with either. I think I've done quite well with both in the past playing along, so yeah, happy either way.
0: Very nice. In that case,
4: the draw.
0: Yeah, stay right there. We're spinning the random player generator next.
1: Five words, £5,000.
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1: Okay, Dan, the time has come to spin the random player generator and see who you are playing 5 words, 5 grand with this morning. Here we go.
2: Player generator. Matt Dyson. Andrea Fox. Rich Williams.
0: Free choice.
3: Matt Dyson. Matt Dyson. Rich Williams. Rich Williams.
1: Andrea Fox.
0: Andrea Fox. Free choice.
1: It's a free choice. You said you didn't mind who, Dan, but unfortunately, you're going to have to choose. Is it Matt or Andrea?
4: We'll go with Matt this morning.
1: You're going to go with Matt Dyson. Okay.
5: I knew Dan was lying.
1: Here's your lockout music. He's off out of here.

0: Dan, Dan, Dan, my sweet little Dan. The time has come for me to give you five words. You need to say the first word that comes to mind. Matt Dyson will get given the same five words if you say the same thing as each other. Well, you've got £5,000 to spend in Gran Canaria. So, good luck. Let's play.
1: Great,
0: five words,
1: much.
0: £5,000. Your first word this morning is salt. S-A-L-T, salt.
1: Pepper.
0: Yeah. Treasure.
1: Chest.
0: Chest or island, I suppose, isn't it?
2: Yeah.
0: Shop.
1: Keeper.
0: Shopkeeper, mm-hmm. Right. Emotional.
1: Support.
0: I'll definitely go with baggage.
2: It's one of those, isn't it?
0: Yeah, no support's good though, Dan, very good. And finally, and fittingly, holiday.
1: Beach.
0: Beach. He's thinking about it already, is Dan?
1: Yeah.
0: Good for you. Good for you, mate. Okay, we've got your five words. It's a really good set, actually, Dan, so well done. Let's stay exactly where you are. Matt Dyson's in play next.
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8: Well, queues now in Kent, firstly heading down to Maidstone on the A229. An accident partially blocking the carriageway as we're at the M20 at Junction 6 in the Forstall Farm roundabout. And it slows away in Leybourne on the A228. An accident partially blocking the carriageway as we're at the M20 at Junction 4. It's slow in Lincolnshire heading down Little Ponton as an accident has partially blocked the Great North Road between Tolmarsh Road and the A1. However, in Devon, the A39 has now reopened from last night's accident between Bucks Cross and Higher Cloverley.
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0: Where Matt Dyson is now back in the studio and Dan is ready to play for £5,000. Good luck, chaps.
2: Yes.
0: Here we go. Salt.
2: Pepper.
0: Correct. That's one down. Treasure.
2: Hunt.
0: Oh.
2: Chest.
0: Chest, yeah.
2: Oh, it was one of the two.
0: Island, Matt.
3: Island as well.
2: Yeah, there's a lot for treasure. Oh,
0: okay.
2: Sorry, Dan.
0: Don't worry, you've still got your lovely holiday to look forward to the Gran Canaria.
4: Absolutely.
0: You can keep that. I'm not going to take that away. That's yours, okay?
2: That's safe.
0: Let's do the remaining words, shall we? What have you got for shop?
2: Window.
0: Keeper.
2: Good.
0: Emotional.
2: Oh. Roller coaster.
0: Oh, support.
2: Oh.
0: Holiday.
2: Romance.
0: Beach.
2: Holiday beach.
0: One out of five again. Hey! Dan. You and the family have a great holiday and thanks for joining us in the morning. Speak to you soon.
5: Thank you very much.
0: There we go. So we end the week this game.
2: One day you get four, the next you're back to a one.
0: That's it, the nature of the beast.
2: It's like golf, isn't it?
0: It means we play again on Monday morning. If you would like to have a go, you got till 8 a.m. to call us. 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

0: 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I'm going to remind you of what you need to do to enter Make Me a Winner, because today is the day someone is going to win £600,000. 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Plus, we are all going to watch Matt dry himself with a towel.
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0: Donald Trump's hosted a banquet at the White House for China's president. The guest list was filled with tech bosses as he and Xi Jinping discussed AI, trade and Taiwan during meetings in Washington. No deals or breakthroughs have been announced, though, but Helen Ann Smith's in Beijing and says that doesn't matter to China.
1: Let's be clear about this. Taiwan is still and will continue to be China's number one objective. For China, Donald Trump is the best opportunity they have ever had. And it doesn't need it to be this week, but they are chipping away at it and they know they're making progress.
0: Overcrowding in the UK's A&E departments is being linked to hundreds of deaths each week. A new study found that across England, Wales and Northern Ireland, they're working at 175% occupancy. Dr. Ryan McHenry was involved in the research.
2: We know that most crowding occurs because people are unable to be admitted to hospital. There are not enough inpatient beds for people to move into.
0: The government says it's taking urgent action to reduce pressure. Thousands of council workers will be sacked and rehired on new contracts after talks with unions broke down. Glasgow City Council says the new deal will end unequal pay at the local authority. Everyone from the chief exec to refuse workers, apart from teachers, will be dismissed. And good luck if you're hoping to get an Oasis ticket later, as the first one to go on sale today for their tour next year. After hours of long queues and dynamic pricing for their reunion gigs last year, this time you had to register for a code to be able to buy a ticket, all to try and crack down on touts. Georgina paid £350 for a pair through a secondary site back in 2025.
3: The night before we was due to go, they cancelled our tickets at 11 p.m. Potentially they had been offered more money, or they knew they could get more money the day after. I couldn't prove it, but it does very much feel like we'd been refunded, and then the day after they'd gone from £350 to £750.
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0: There was disappointment for Wales in their opening game of the Nations League. They went down 1-0 to the holders Portugal in Lisbon. Former Chelsea midfielder João Félix scored the only goal of the game. But coach Craig Bellamy says his team gave a good performance against one of Europe's best.
5: There was moments where we looked really good when we had the ball. I felt we could have done more with the ball. You know, we have a lot of players who weren't here. That's okay, we get on with it.
0: The Republic of Ireland opened their campaign losing 1-0 in Kosovo. Northern Ireland play in Georgia later, with Scotland and England playing tomorrow. England's one-day international cricket series against Sri Lanka will come down to a decider at the Oval on Sunday. It's after the visitors took victory by 16 runs at Headingley last night. And Luke Littler is not happy with the date of the boxing clash between Tyson Fury and Anthony Joshua. The long-awaited fight set for Cardiff on December the 11th, the same day the World Darts Championship kicks off at Alexandra Palace.
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0: Rain for central areas today, brighter elsewhere and very warm in the southeast, with highs between 14 and 24 degrees.
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0: It is 10 minutes past 8 on your Friday morning. Welcome along to Absolute Radio, where real music matters. We are now but 50 minutes away from the launch of the No Repeat Guarantee. As you head into those well-earned weekends, we ain't gonna spin you the same ditty twice. Now, as your humble host, I like to think I've never really steered you wrong. So, trust me. Hashtag trust Davey. There is a video that's gone viral on TikTok, and it's captured the imaginations of many. And it's a group of girls, and they're having a night in with a few drinks. They look like they're having a great time. Mm-hmm. And they then decide to take it in turns to show each other something that is very intimate and personal, and not many other people get to see. And that is how they towel off after a bath or shower. Stay with me. Hashtag trust Davey.
1: Stay on track.
0: Stay with me. Hashtag trust Davey.
1: Yeah, they're fully
0: never
1: clothed.
0: Never steered you wrong.
1: Yeah.
0: They are fully clothed. They show their technique. And everyone has their own routine. It turns out that, like, how you towel down, like fingerprints. You know, everyone is individual.
1: And you never get to see it, do you?
0: No.
1: Very rarely.
0: I've been working with Matt Dyson since 2008, and I realised I don't know how he towels down.
1: You've never seen me towel.
0: No, and I don't know if I can continue.
1: I think you've seen me wrapped in a towel once, maybe, in a hotel.
2: Excuse me? But
0: when did I see you wrapped in a towel?
1: I just had a shower. We were away on some...
0: Oh, right.
1: Yeah,
0: an outside
1: door,
0: broadcast.
1: Out to the door in the towel, but it's fine.
2: Dave, you've blocked it out, clearly.
0: Yeah. I was there, rose clenched between my teeth. Champagne bucket in hand.
1: But you didn't see the full process.
0: No. And I think that has to change.
1: Yeah.
0: Hashtag trust Davey.
1: Trust Davey.
0: So, Matt, there in our state-of-the-art media complex here in London, there is a showery bit. And there's even these nice towels that you get at a swanky gym.
1: We got them,
0: So I got you one of these.
1: Yeah, we're all doing it, though, yeah?
0: Oh, 100%. Yeah, Andrew and I are going to be doing it afterwards.
1: So you
0: start.
1: You want me to show you?
0: You go first. Let's have a little look at it.
1: Well, I won't go into...
0: I'll talk you through what's happening.
1: Okay, so obviously I'll get out of the shower.
0: Yeah.
1: Then I'll go straight for the full wrap.
0: Oh, okay. Round the shoulders, like a cape.
1: Okay. Yeah, like on a cold day, that really warms you up, so I'll do that.
0: So you got it round.
1: Shoulders and back dry. Stand there for a couple of seconds.
2: Just holding.
1: Standing there. Just holding.
0: Just hugging holding yourself. Thinking about the commute ahead.
1: Yeah, exactly. Then I'll take it off.
0: I'll
1: obviously work my way
2: left
1: down.
2: Left shoulder, yeah.
1: Work my way down. And then to do the bottom bit, the feet, sorry.
2: Be more specific.
0: How is your medical training going?
1: So I'll put a bit of the towel on the floor because I want to keep the bathroom floor dry because I'm on the mat.
0: Yeah.
1: But also I want to keep it dry. So I'll put a little bit of the towel floor, but step down on there, dry my shins and then dry
0: shins.
1: My feet.
0: Yeah.
1: Then do the other shins, the other foot.
0: Yeah.
1: And then I'll come back up and then I'll maybe, obviously I've done the middle bit. And then
0: cross over.
1: And then I'll just do a bit of the old shoulder.
0: Oh, that! I don't think anybody actually did that in real life.
1: Yeah.
0: Like the scrubby scrub.
2: I wonder when you're going to do that.
1: And then pretty much maybe do that, just give my hair a ruffle, but often I'll just leave that.
0: And then you just got it round your shoulders like Rocky Balboa.
1: Yeah, and then that's when I walk down. Oh, no. I'll probably wrap it round. Like you saw me that time, Dave. I'll finish.
0: Yeah. But you wrap it round up above your nipples, which is strange. Because it just leaves you totally exposed from the waist down.
1: And then I walk off.
0: Yeah. That's why we got banned from that hotel. Now, I know that an ex of yours once saw you get out of the shower and dry yourself.
1: Yeah,
0: do you mind me bringing this up?
1: No, it was when I was at university. And you don't often shower in front of other people, but she came into the bathroom while I was showering. And she witnessed the drying process.
0: Yeah.
1: And what I used to do, because I'm quite hairy.
0: Yeah, we all
1: so
0: know
1: what
0: that.
1: I used to do is... to get the hair off my legs, I would sort of put my hands together and just slide down the leg.
0: Slide down the leg.
1: Get the hair off.
0: Like cupping your legs between
1: before
0: your hands.
1: I got out, again, thinking of the dry floor of the bathroom.
0: Yeah.
1: And she said that she does that on horses. At a stable when she washes the horses. And I've never done it since.
2: She rings them out. That's
1: what stopped
0: you.
1: She rings out
0: the
1: horses. So I don't ring myself out.
0: You don't ring yourself out.
1: No,
0: and then she fed you a carrot and you went about your day. Okay, so it is. It was supposed to be my turn to this and Andrew's turn, but unfortunately we have run out of time. It's 14 minutes past 8, so we're just going to leave it there. Okay, thank you.

0: And because I'm able to stand on my own hands...
1: Wow, that really helps.
0: And then, bosh. And then I call Jenkins in. Yeah. Jenkins, he comes in and does my back. So,
1: wow.
0: Oh, it's, sorry, 18 minutes past 8 on your Friday morning. Welcome along to the Dave Berry Breakfast Show. It's time now for this. So, £600,000 could be yours today. This is the payday you've been waiting for. Winner Natalie is already planning her spending.
2: I looked at new kitchens, I got a new couch, got a new fridge freezer, because we've got two younger boys as well, so see just that wee bit of freedom, no sitting at 4:30, and left my mind going, oh, I need to go and sort dinner. It was fantastic, no having to worry about that.
0: Enter now and you could be winning £600,000. 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
18: It remains slow in South Yorkshire, as you'd north on the M18. It remains partially blocked in the A1 at Junction 2 and Junction 3 for St Catharines. And slow in Wiltshire around Swindon this morning as the Marlborough Road, the A4259, is now partially blocked eastbound following a serious accident just after the coach roundabout. Long queues in Colchester, as you'd north on the A12. A lorry fire still closing a lane just after the football ground at Junction 28. and queues towards London on the M2 in Kent. An accident now partially blocking the carriageway from Junction 5 for Sittingbourne towards Medway services.
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0: It is Friday the 25th of September, and for so many, it is that glorious day that is payday. And if I can make a tiny suggestion...
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0: Why not use some of that money for a very good cause? Absolute Radio Live is back at the London Palladium on Sunday the 15th of November. We are raising money for Prostate Cancer UK, the most common cancer in the UK, affecting 1 in 8 men. And if you are black, then that risk is doubled. It'll take 5 minutes to get your tickets, so you know that you're doing something for a really good and worthy cause with your cash. What you get in exchange is you get a seat, maybe in the stalls. May I suggest the stalls, if you can? You get a seat in one of the most iconic venues on planet Earth, that is the London Palladium. And then before you, you will see the comedy stylings of Jack D, Chris McCausland, Sarah Pascoe, Nabil Abdul Rashid, Joel Dommett, Angela Barnes, Ian Sterling, and the whole thing is hosted by John Richardson and Matt Ford. They are back as your always brilliant hosts. So it's an incredible lineup. It's an incredible cause. It is payday. If you can spare a bit, head to absoluteradio.co.uk/tickets right now, and we will see you there.
1: Absolute

The warmest of welcomes to the Dave Berry Breakfast Show on your Friday morning, where, as many regular listeners will know, the one thing I refuse to do is shout outs unless you flex your beautiful brains in front of me by giving me puns and wordplay fun. And today is no exception. Yes, as promised, just before nine will be shout out time. So what I need from you is your name, where you are, what you're up to, whatever you want in your shout out. The number is 8 12 15, and here comes the tricksy bit. Inspired by the

0: by the girls drying themselves off on TikTok and then Matt toweling himself down in the studio. We are doing Bathroom the Playlist. Yes, anything associated with the humble bathroom versus music. 8-12-15, that's the number again. You can call me Tao.
1: Oh, nice. Really good.
0: Yeah, you like that? What you got, Matt?
1: The pumice stone roses.
0: Ooh.
1: I want to be absorbed.
0: A double whammy. Andrea, what you got for us?
2: Talking showerheads.
0: Talking showerheads. Lovely. Very good. Lovely. So there we go. It is anything to do with the bathroom and music. 8-12-15. Get them into us right now.
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29: Long queues heading towards London on the M2 in Kent. In fact, all traffic now being held from that accident between Junction 5 for Sittingbourne Medway services, and lengthy queues in Essex heading through Colchester, actually north on the A12. A lorry fast.

0: or closing lane just north of the football ground at Junction 28. Queues around the West Midlands, heading down to Wolverhampton City Centre through Newbridge on the A41 Tettenhall Road. That's partially blocked due to an accident at Crowther Road, and it's congested in South Yorkshire as you'd north on the M18. Still partially blocked approaching St Catherine's at Junction 3.
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0: Friday morning. We are One Breakfast Show, but you get to choose the playlist. 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
1: Oh, of course,
0: yeah.
1: Yes,
0: Sync, yeah, yes, fair, yes. There you go, there you go. So we are currently embroiled in the smash. It is anything to do with the bathroom versus music. Towel City is nice from Pete
2: that's
0: in Salford.
2: Really good, yeah.
0: Manic Street Bleachers from Paolo in Sandhurst.
2: Yes.
0: Shampoozy, says James, the dental engineer. Like Shampoozy?
2: Like, right.
0: Shampoozy.
2: Okay. Yeah, okay. Yeah.
0: Shower Jelly Roll, says Matt in Borough on Furness. Dry and Maiden is nice work from Kyle. Luther Van Dross from Techno in Farnham.
2: Yes.
0: And
2: well
0: also
2: done.
0: Claire in Cornwall.
2: So
0: an
2: good.
0: Ace of Basin from Steve in Somerset. Matt, what you got over there?
2: Staying in Somerset, we have Mark, who's come up with Shampoo Supernova.
0: Brilliant.
2: Which is quite nice. Okay. The Tappy Mondays from Leah in Reading. Bath Matt Helders, says Davey in Glasgow.
0: Well done,
2: Shampoo Fighters has come in quite a lot. Matt in Blackpool, one of them. High Soaps by Fia in Cardiff. Plugly Kid Joe, says Craig in Caerphilly. And Matt in Epping has gone for the Shower of Love.
0: The Shower of Love!
2: Lovely.
0: Excellent work, everybody. Congratulations, Matt, Craig, Fia, Matt, Davey, Leah, Mark, Steve, Techno, Claire, Kyle, Matt, James, Paolo, and Pete. You have all got your shout-outs. That is the smash. Done.

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0: 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Welcome along to The Breakfast Show, where right now it is all your latest news, sport and weather

0: Donald Trump's hosted a lavish state dinner for China's president at the White House and was joined by tech bosses. Both the US president and Xi Jinping praised one another and pledged further talks to ensure stability between the two nations. Trump says significant progress has been made.
1: We will also discuss pressing issues concerning security, technology, and superintelligence, SI. The decisions we make in these areas today can promote peace and prosperity for decades and decades to come.
0: Nothing's been agreed, though. Experts here say a new brain tumor test could transform diagnosis and treatment. Health experts think the rapid DNA analysis will reduce the average detection time from weeks to days. More than 20,000 Glasgow council workers are being sacked and rehired on new contracts. It affects virtually everyone working for Scotland's biggest local authority, which says it's necessary to address unequal pay, but around 1 in 10 will see wages fall. Researchers are warning patients could be dying because A&E departments are too crowded. A study found departments across England, Wales and Northern Ireland are working well over occupancy. They put excess deaths at 550 every single week. Dr. Ryan McHenry was involved in the research.
2: A lot of the crowding we find in hospitals and emergency departments, the cause of this is social care or a lack of social care. If we're able to move people out of hospitals whenever they're medically fit to do so, then that will also help the crisis in emergency care.
0: The government says it's taking urgent action to reduce pressure. And the first Oasis tour tickets go on sale today. This time you'll need a unique code and a time slot to buy them after the band promised to crack down on ticket touts. Adam Webb from Fanfare Alliance says online resale sites need to do more.
3: When you've got companies which are encouraging that and allowing people to list tickets without requiring any identification, allowing them to list tickets without seat numbers in contravention of the law.
0: It comes as an investigation claims just three ticket touts were behind more than three quarters of those listed on resale site Viagogo.
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0: Wales suffered a narrow 1-0 defeat against Portugal in their Nations League opener in Lisbon. The Republic of Ireland lost by the same scoreline to Kosovo. There was a draw for former Liverpool manager Jurgen Klopp in his first match as Germany head coach against the Netherlands. In cricket, England and Sri Lanka will meet for a series decider at the Oval on Sunday after the visitors won by 16 runs in the second one-day international at Headingley. And Leeds and Warrington meet tonight to fight it out for a place in the grand final of Rugby League's Super League.
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0: Rain for central areas, brighter elsewhere and very warm in the southeast today. Highs between 14 and 24.

0: one knew. It is Friday morning. Welcome along to The Breakfast Show, where right now Matt Dyson has the social ammunition. Matt, everybody's talking about her. Mm-hmm. She is the gaming granny that has captured the imaginations of planet Earth. She was even in the actual proper news yesterday.
1: Yes, she was with Andrea, and now she's been speaking to the media and she's gone viral across the UK. Grumpy Gran 1948, which is a handle that she plays Fortnite with when she streams.
0: Is that her year of birth?
1: Yes, yes. Wow. Kathy Bowie is her name. She's 78, lives in Scotland. And she's gone viral because of, like, she's been doing quite a lot of interviews after getting this world record.
0: Yeah.
1: And as you can hear, she's just a lovable soul. Here she is.
2: I'm not just a granny. I'm a record-breaking Fortnite streamer.
3: Well, that's just me just started my stream, so I have no idea how it's going to go. Oh, I was just saying it was so sweaty yesterday. Come on, move, let the car move. Goodness, it's stuck there. Right.
0: Oh, and you dated her back in the day, didn't you?
1: That's out of order. No, she's not.
0: You used to play Pac-Man's again.
1: She's like the old sort of bad penny granny. Remember the bad penny?
0: I do.
1: Oh, I'm like a bad penny.
0: She's But
1: you know, she talks about sweaty. I didn't realise sweaty is a term used in Fortnite. Are you aware of that?
0: I thought it was just because it was hot weather again.
1: No, it's a slang, it's a slang term for highly skilled, intensely competitive players who do it with maximum effort. They're known as being sweaty.
0: Wow.
1: So she wasn't just saying, it's really hot. She was using a term from Fortnite.
0: Look at Matt's eyes, the one that got away.
1: Yeah, I know.

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1: Brilliant stuff, man.
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0: 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You are listening to Absolute Radio, where real music matters, which is why our queen, Claire Sturgis, is celebrating the release of the 30th anniversary of Suede's iconic album, Coming Up, which is re-released today. And Sturgis celebrating with a very special documentary, because on Sunday night from 9, you'll hear from Richard and Neil from the band, as well as the producer of the whole shebang, Ed Buller. Claire takes you back to a moment in time when Suede had been written off by the press after changing their lineup and were looking for reinvention. And this album gave them everything they needed. You can hear big songs, huge songs like Lazy, Beautiful Ones and Film Star. Suede, Coming Up at 30, is happening here on Absolute Radio on Sunday night at 9. Then it will be available straight afterwards on Rayo. And so, today is the day that £600,000 could land in your bank account. Natalie won last week, and she was waiting for the call.
1: I've never been that so quick in my life, my phone.
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0: Top of the morning to you. Welcome to Absolute Radio, home to the no repeat guarantee. Yes, you will not be hearing the same song twice between this moment in time and space, right through till five. And coming up before 10, well, it's time to highlight a couple of the incredible ditties coming your way on your Friday morning. And we're going to be doing this yet again, FA Cup draw style. So I've got the glass bowl full of numbered balls. Matt, would you please kindly pick out a ball and see which station we have first?
1: Happily, first up, it is Absolute 80s.
0: Okay, thank you. So, Absolute 80s, coming up before 10. Ooh, it's Diana Ross and the Bee Gees.
1: Oh, what a tune.
0: But who are Diana Ross and the Bee Gees? Don't forget, they're the home team. Mm. Who are they going to be playing? Let's find out, shall we?
1: Let's find out what decade it is. Here we go. I have tens.
0: Oh, okay. Absolute 80s versus Absolute Radio tens. Diana Ross and the Bee Gees are up against Wolf Alice. And don't delete the kisses. So whatever you fancy, we have you covered on our app. Its name is Rayo, on your smart speaker or, of course, your DAB radio. So, Matt, as host of Rock and Roll Football, I have to ask you your score prediction. Diana Ross and the Bee Gees versus all of Wolf Alice.
1: Yeah, it's just a tough away fixture for Wolf Alice, to be honest. And they're up against two big hitters in the shape of Ross and all of the Bee Gees. So I'm going for a 3-1 home victory.
0: Oh, he's called it.

0: It is Friday mornings, and now is as good a time as any on The Breakfast Show to remind you that weekends are funny here on Absolute Radio, including, well, John Richardson back tomorrow from 8, and then Sunday from 8 a.m. It belongs to Chris McCausland alongside John Long, a very funny show, and one, I must say, I'm not looking forward to. I might try and avoid this one.
1: There's some beef developing between you and Chris, isn't there?
0: Well, I've actually been told by my producers that apparently Chris will continue his beef with Dave Berry by going through my bins. So that's interesting.
1: So he's going to be doing that this weekend?
0: Well, apparently he is, yeah. So I'm going to, I don't know, I have to be looking out the window.
1: Keep your eye out, Dave, and make sure they're nice and clean.
0: If you want to email Chris about anything, including, I don't know, like leave Dave Berry's bins alone, whatever you want, it's chris@absoluteradio.co.uk. As I say, going to be back this coming Sunday from 8. What have I put in my bins recently? Oh, no. Oh, no.
1: Not that.
0: Not, you know what, I got with this before.
1: Yeah. Oh.
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0: Welcome once again to the Dave Berry Breakfast Show on your Friday morning. It has been a fantastic week of shows. And if you missed any, well, at 10 a.m. every week, we bring you the very best bits of the week that was podcast. And to whet the appetite, here's some of this week's highlights. We started the week by letting your freak flag fly, asking you to complete the sentence, "Is it weird that?" When listener Becky got a new dog, for her, there was only one solution.
1: The only thing we could do was to turn our bedroom into a giant dog bed.
0: There was a lot of very uncomfortable crisp-based chat, which led to listener Caroline experimenting with the perfect technique to eat a hula hoop. Our Matt Dyson weighed in with his thoughts too.
2: I don't think it's meant to go right down your throat. It's sort of mushing in your mouth, isn't it, really?
1: Yeah.
2: Rather than down to your throat and then back up.
1: Yeah, well, our scouts were spitting it out,
0: because
1: you can do it.
0: Plus, we caught listener David red-handed after he was trying to sell a money-cannot-buy Dave Berry Breakfast Show mug on Facebook Marketplace at the very reasonable price, may I add, of £1,995. When we caught him, this is what he said.
3: Well, I was going to reduce it today if I didn't get the interest. reduce it to quick sale to
0: £1,750. Yes, we are calling it Mugatha Christie. It will be available in full on this week's podcast. And speaking of Facebook Marketplace, Andy Bush from the Home Time Show joined us on Wednesday morning to let us know the very specific item he's searching for.
4: I'm obsessed with people selling their own terrible hand-drawn art. you get a terrible picture of Sly Stallone as Cobra on the side of a fairground ride. That kind of thing, but drawn on canvas. Sinatra with one finger too many.
0: And listener Drew had 4 out of 4 match with Matt Dyson on 5 Words, 5 Grand on Thursday morning. It was all going so well until we got to the word television.
2: I'm going to say channel.
0: Set!
2: I thought Drew was too young to say television set. No one says television set anymore. Drew does not strike me as a guy that goes out and buys a television
0: set.
2: Don't
0: put this on Drew.
2: He doesn't strike me as that guy.
0: So there we go. It's pretty evident. It's been an incredible week. Thank you for joining us here on The Breakfast Show. On the way, the details you need to enter Make Me a Winner, because today is the day someone's going to win £600,000. As for us, we'll be back with you on Monday. So until then, enjoy your weekends. Stay safe, stay entertained. Arrivederci.

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6: And now, the weather.
7: Outside, gloomy skies, a persistent drizzle, and a chilly wind blowing from the west, north, east, and south.
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0: the top stories this hour. The US president's welcomed his Chinese counterpart to the White House for a banquet filled with tech bosses. Donald Trump and Xi Jinping discussed AI, trade and Taiwan during meetings, but no breakthroughs have been announced. Sir Robin Niblett's a former director of an international think tank and says the relationship's strained because of issues like the Iran war.
1: Chinese companies provided Iranian forces with satellite imagery that was used to hit US bases. So this is President Trump trying to put a nice gloss and a lid on the top, hoping that the economic part of the relationship remains steady, but under the surface, this relationship continues to be bad.
0: Experts say a new brain tumour test could transform diagnosis and treatment. NHS officials believe the rapid DNA analysis will reduce the average detection time from weeks to days. More than 20,000 Glasgow City Council staff will be fired then rehired under new contracts. It's after talks with trade unions broke down. All of its non-teaching employees will get details sent to them next week. And it's definitely maybe your best chance to see Oasis live. The first wave of tickets for next year's tour went on sale in the past hour to those who registered and received a code, with waves of codes and sales over the coming days.
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0: Rain for central areas, brighter elsewhere and very warm in the southeast, with highs today between 14 and 24 degrees. That's the latest. I'm Andrea Fox.

Good morning, how's it going? Thank you to Dave and the team. And I'm Ben Coley. Welcome along to Absolutely Radio 10s. Let's get the repeat-free tunes going for Friday, shall we? Echo Smith coming up and Codeline after this.

some West Coast indie pop in the form of Echo Smith. Cool Kids, they play some absolute radio dance. And I'm Ben Coley. I'm keeping you company this Friday, and we're getting stuck into the no repeat guarantee. Have you heard of it? If you haven't heard of it, it's it does what it says on the tin. We do not repeat any songs between the hours of 9 and 5, and that's Monday through to Friday, every single week. A promise that we make to you is to not repeat any songs, and we don't like to break a promise, and we don't want you getting bored of work, so leave us on all day. We'll sort you out. Here's Codeline, High Hopes on the no repeat guarantee. Broken.

0: Royal Blood, Little Monster. Royal Blood made their SNL debut last weekend, which I'm still yet to watch. I'm yet to jump on the SNL bandwagon. I'll get around to it. I've just been absolutely consumed with The Gentlemen. Don't know if you've seen it. The Gentlemen Season 2. Oh, I've been all over it. So now it's time for me to get into SNL. Anyway, it's Ben Coley. And coming up on Absolute Radio 10's Bit of Florence the Machine, and we'll do some Catfish in the Bottom, and stick around for 10. We'll get them on.
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11: 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Sir 12A.
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Catfish in the Bottom and Cocoon on Absolute Radio 10s. Have you seen the state of the lineup for Absolute Radio Live? It's back at the London Palladium on the 15th of November. It's a great night out, and I think we've outdone ourselves. I tell you what, I'll let you be the judge. See what you think of this. Get a load of this. Jack D, Chris McCausland, Joel Dommett, Sarah Pascoe, Angela Barnes, Ian Sterling, Nabil Abdul Rashid, John Richardson and Matt Ford. All of those comedians, it's like a who's who, isn't it? All giving you an amazing, amazing evening. All raising money for Prostate Cancer UK, so all profits from ticket sales go to that wonderful charity. And yeah, tickets are coming in at less than £40, so it's such a good value night out as well. Don't know if you've been to the London Palladium before, whenever I have been. I feel like I don't deserve to be there. I'm like, this is fit for royalty. Not for people like me. It's a real treat of a night out. If you've got a spare five today, do grab your tickets over on absoluteradio.co.uk/tickets. And hopefully see you there.

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0: A mate of mine spotted Matty Healy out in central London the other day wearing a black blazer with blue denim jeans. The sort of thing I would never pull off, but then again, I'm not the frontman of one of the best bands of the 2010s. That was the 1975 Chocolate on Absolute Radio 10s. It's Ben Gowley. We'll do some Walk the Moon and some Drake in just a moment. But first, let's chat about how today your life could change forever. Today's the day that you could win £600,000. Yep, 600 grand could be hitting your bank account in a matter of hours. Think about it, next year you could be going to every single Oasis gig. You could follow them around on their tour. Amongst other things, that's just an example. Of course, I'd make it about Oasis. You do what you want with 600 grand. You're a text away. 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
17: 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We call

whenever I go on YouTube, which is a lot. I do like a good YouTube doom scroll. Guilty. I keep seeing videos of Drake going on speed dates. Yeah, I feel like the trials and tribulations of dating affect everyone, even Drake. Anyway, that was Hotline Bling. We're Absolute Radio 10s, and it's Ben Goley. You're not having any repeats today. As part of the No Repeat Guarantee, we'll continue. This is Fall Out Boy, The Phoenix, on the No Repeat Guarantee for Friday.

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0: top stories this hour and some breaking news. Dyfed Powys Police in Wales has suffered a cyber attack. It's caused disruption to some non-emergency systems. The force says it could have led to staff information being accessed or compromised. An inquest heard a three-year-old found dead in a lake in Suffolk had left a playground through a gap in the fence. Noah Woods went missing in Brantham last week, prompting a massive search. Around 23,000 Glasgow City Council staff will be fired then rehired under new contracts after talks with trade unions broke down. It's over a long-running equal pay dispute, and around 1 in 10 will see their wages go down. Colin Edgar from the local authorities blaming one particular union.
1: Almost no one wanted to be here. In the last 2 weeks, we have been so close to a deal that would have been avoided this. The council wanted to get a deal over the line. The GMB and Unite wanted to get a deal over the line. And twice, Unison at the last minute have pulled the rug out from all of us. We didn't need to be here and we shouldn't have been here.
0: Unison's called it a shoddy deal. And some fans have already secured their seats to see Oasis on tour next year. This time you needed a unique code and a time slot to get one after complaints of queues and surge prices ahead of the 2025 reunion tour.
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0: Rain for central areas, brighter elsewhere and very warm in the southeast, with highs today between 14 and 24 degrees. That's the latest. I'm Andrea Fox.

Eminem and Rihanna, Love the Way You Lie on Absolute Radio 10s. I realise the last few weeks we've put you through it a little bit. We've put you on the spot. We've asked you the all-important but tremendously difficult question, what is the ultimate noughties anthem, which is nigh on impossible. But hey, we do love a chart. We love a nerdy chart over on Absolute Radio. So we're counting down the top 150 ultimate noughties anthems next week on Absolute Radio, kicking off at midday on the No Repeat Guarantee with Leona Graham and Ben Burrell. I'm thoroughly looking forward to seeing how my tune gets on. I went for Elbow One Day Like This, which, you know, for selfish reasons, I hope to see that one do the business. But how's your song going to get on? You'll find out next week. Looking forward to that. In the meantime, if you want a touch more noughties in your life, you've always got Absolute Radio Noughties. But sticking around here, you've got Absolute Radio 10s with me, Ben Goley, and we're playing tracks just like this. Said,

0: A larger than life tune, courtesy of Killers Runaways. On Absolutely Radio Dens, and I'm Ben Goley, in on repeat-free music duties. It's called the No Repeat Guarantee. Essentially, you're not getting any repeats all day, well up until 5 o'clock anyway. So whilst you work, you get to luxuriate in all the Dens variety. We'll keep that going. On the way, I've got some Maroon 5 after that. One of this nation's greatest ever songwriters, who, safe to say, has got the busiest touring schedule going next year.
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1: but we despise repeats.

saying he's got a busy one next year. He's caught up. Safe to say Noel Gallagher is doing a lot of gigs all over the place. I mean, all I've been harping on about on this show is the many, many incredible tour dates that Oasis are doing next year. And already, if four dates in Nebworth Park wasn't enough next September, Oasis are like, yeah, we'll do a couple more. Yeah, just another casual couple of dates at Nebworth Park. So they're doing six dates at Nebworth Park, which is... Well, I mean, only Oasis could do that, couldn't they? And now the window for buying tickets is open. It's happening this weekend. And then should your ticket registration be successful, you could be well on your way to seeing Oasis. Hey, best of luck with that. My fingers are crossed for you. Fingers and toes. Everything crossed. It's London Grammar. Excuse me.

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0: for anyone behind that's stressed out. That's probably quite fitting for your mood currently if you're still waiting for that special code for Oasis tickets to drop into your inbox. Fingers crossed for you. It's Absolute Radio 10s and I'm Ben Coley. Hey, maybe this is a good omen. I've got some Liam Gallagher on the way. That's coming up after first we chat money. Today's the day that you could win £600,000. Yep, 600 grand could be hitting your bank account in a matter of hours. Think about it, next year you could be going to every single Oasis gig. You could follow them around on their tour. Amongst other things, that's just an example. Of course, I'd make it about Oasis. You do what you want with 600 grand. You're a text away. 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
6: 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It's great to see them all again.

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Ed Sheeran for you just then. And you got the John Richardson Show back tomorrow morning on Absolute Radio, kicking off at 8 o'clock for your Saturday. 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And yeah, he's back with Lindsay Santoro. 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

0: The top stories this hour. An inquest has heard a three-year-old boy who was found dead in a lake following a huge search had left a play area through a gap in the fence. Noah Woods was separated from a relative in Brantham in Suffolk last Tuesday. A police force has been hit by a cyber attack which may have resulted in staff information being compromised. The Dyfed Powys police force in Wales say the incidents caused disruption to some non-emergency systems. Unions have accused a council of trying to bully and threaten staff after it announced plans to fire more than 20,000 workers and rehire them on new contracts. Talks over an equal pay dispute at Glasgow City Council have broken down. Around 1 in 10 will see their wages go down. And some fans have already secured their tickets to see Oasis on tour next year. They needed a unique code and a time slot to buy them this time. Millie from Wakefield has hers.
1: I feel so grateful that I've managed to get tickets early and out of the way, and I'm not struggling because I know so many deserving people who really do want to get tickets but haven't received a code.
0: The next slot for fans to buy them is at 1.
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0: Rain for central areas, brighter elsewhere and very warm in the southeast, with highs today between 14 and 24 degrees. That's the latest. I'm Andrea Fox.

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1: How's it going? Afternoon to you. I'm Ben. It's Absolutely Ready at 10s. We'll continue the No Repeat Guarantee with a huge 2010s band after DNCE, Gig by the Ocean.

Nothing but Thieves, Amsterdam. If there's one thing that you should do today, other than book your Absolute Radio Live tickets, okay, if there's two things you should do, book your Absolute Radio Live tickets, but also take a moment out of your day to catch up with Live Music Thursday from last night, because it was an exclusive session from Nothing But Thieves. They did a little acoustic session in our Rayo room. And where to even begin? How to describe it? It was spellbounding. It was absolutely beautiful. Not only did they do a few of their classics, not only did they do their latest single called Evolution, taken from their brand new album, which came out today, called Stray Dogs. They also, the cherry on the cake, did a gorgeous cover of Oasis and Stop Crying Your Heart Out. And, you know, ironically, given the title of the song, yeah, you'll end up crying your heart out. But you know what? It's tears well spent, because it was stunning. Do catch up. You can listen on demand over on the Rayo app. And you've always got at the Absolute Radio YouTube channel as well. You can watch it over that way. It's beautiful.

0: 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I mean, I'm stating the obvious. I'm just regurgitating the title of it to you, but that is what we're all about. 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And that was your singular play of Mr. Props and Robin Schultz. That was Waves. And I'm Ben Coley, overseeing proceedings on today's No Repeat Guarantee, ahead of Olivia Jones, who's with you from 1 o'clock. Meanwhile, between now and then, a bit of James Bay, and up next, a band who really found their form during our decade, but they're such a beloved indie band from the noughties, and I think they could do very well in our top 150 countdown of the Ultimate Noughties Anthem next week. They're up next.
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James Bay, Let It Go on Absolute Radio Dens. Did you listen to the Dave Berry Breakfast Show yesterday? If you didn't, it was a peach. You can catch up over on the Rail app. Dave and the team were asking, what is something you've been late to over the years? After Dave discovered his newfound love for sourdough bread, of all things, Dave. Have you only just discovered sourdough bread? That is borderline criminal. Mind you, I'm not really one to judge, because the reason I bring this up, you know, back in the day, didn't even like Mumford & Sons. In fact, to the point that I've only just got into them over the past couple of years. I know. You make-

0: When I think Toodle Cinema Club, I think of this song. I do. Instantly recognisable. That was What You Know. And it's absolutely ready at ends. Adele is lined up and good to go for your Friday No Repeat Guarantee in just a moment. Ahead of that, you and I have to address the quite pressing matter of entering Make Me a Winner today to potentially bag yourself a life-changing sum of money. Today's the day that you could win £600,000. Yep, 600 grand could be hitting your bank account in a matter of hours. Think about it, next year you could be going to every single Oasis gig. You could follow them around on their tour, amongst other things. That's just an example. Of course, I'd make it about Oasis. You do what you want with 600 grand. You're a text away. 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
1: We have had our first 4 out of 5 on 5 Words 5 Grand. Can we go one better and find a new 5 Words 5 Grand champion? We'll find out on Monday morning from 7.

be completely on my own with this observation. Do you think this song sounds just a little bit Lion King? Just a little bit? Do you know what I mean? You don't know what I mean, do you? You don't know what I mean? I knew I'd be on my own with that one. Yeah. Let's never talk of that again. Imagine Dragons and I'm on top of the world. It does sound a little bit Lion King though, doesn't it? Right, let's move on. It's my time to go. It's Ben Coley. I'll be on Absolute Radio early doors tomorrow from 4 o'clock. So if you're up and at them at that time, I'll catch you then. Olivia Jones is up next, continuing the No Repeat Guarantee. Yeah.

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0: top stories this hour. The inquest into the death of three-year-old Noah Woods has heard he left a play area in Suffolk through a gap in the fence. He was later found dead in a lake in Brantham last week after a massive search. Noah's family's also released a statement to the hearing, saying he was a happy, cheeky, playful boy who brought joy wherever he went. A police service says it suffered a cyber attack. The Dyfed Powys Force says it's caused disruption to some non-emergency systems. It's receiving support from cybersecurity specialists. The anti-migrants activist known as Danny Tomo has pleaded not guilty to criminal damage after being filmed slashing a boat with a knife in the Channel. An emergency responder was on board at the time. The 37-year-old's also denied failing to disclose his phone's PIN number to police. And some fans have already secured tickets for next year's Oasis tour. This time they received a unique code and time slot after complaints of queues and surge prices ahead of last year's reunion tour. Paul Stokes is a music journalist.
1: They're selling portions of the tickets in these windows, so not all the tickets go on sale in one go. So the idea is, A, to reduce the amount of people going on at one go and also limit it so it's fans and it's real people, not scammers.
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0: Warm sunshine in the south, rain moving across southern Scotland, northern England and Wales. Highs are between 14 and 27. That's the latest. I'm Kat Wright.

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It's a bit keen, isn't it? Very keen. It starts over on Absolute Radio from 12 p.m. on Monday, counting down the 150 biggest tunes from that decade, according to you, as voted for. Right now on Absolute Radio.

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3: 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I once paid 50 quid for a signed photo of Jennifer Aniston. 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

The Weekend in the Hills on Absolute Radio 10s. I'm Olivia Jones. Treated myself to a new coffee cup this week. In part because my other half keeps stealing mine and leaving it in the car, unwashed. Very annoying. And I bought myself a bright orange one. I've told her it's so that I can see it really easily if we leave it behind somewhere. The real reason is that it's a ghastly orange colour, which means she'll never use it. This is the 1975 now.

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0: Vampire Weekend and Harmony Holt's Absolute Radio 10's right, Foo Fighters on the way very shortly. And a track from B.O.B. and Hayley Williams that always reminds me of the first holiday I took without my parents. Sounds exciting, doesn't it? Yeah, all I remember is we went for one night out and all I enjoyed was the gyros. 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
12: My beans have been to Mexico. 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

0: The top stories this hour. The family of Noah Woods, who was found dead in a pond in Suffolk last week, have paid tribute to a happy, cheeky, playful boy who was the centre of their world. The statement's been read at the three-year-old's inquest. A new genetic test could cut the wait for a brain tumour diagnosis from weeks to just days. It's being trialled in Nottingham and piloted at special centres around the country. Neurologist Stuart Smith is one of the experts trialling it.
1: By getting that information weeks earlier, we can hopefully get patients onto the correct treatment much quicker.
0: The founder of an anti-migrant group has denied causing criminal damage by allegedly slashing a boat in the English Channel. An emergency responder was on board during the alleged attack by Daniel Thomas, known as Danny Tomo. And Jude Bellingham has been named by fans as England's Player of the Year for the second consecutive time. The Real Madrid player took the award, which was voted by supporters on the official England app, after scoring 7 goals at the World Cup.
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0: Warm sunshine in the south, rain moving across southern Scotland, northern England and Wales. Highs are between 14 and 27. That's the latest. I'm Kat Wright.

0: Noel Gallagher on Absolute Radio 10s. Have you had your Oasis code yet, by the way? Because I saw a headline yesterday saying they were sending them out. And then I've seen a headline today saying people are scrambling for tickets. And I'm just waiting patiently with my bag on my lap for my code to come through.
1: Any minute now, Olivia, keep the faith.
0: 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This is Naughty Boy Sam Smith on Absolute Radio 10s.

0: Fish on the Bottom Men on Absolute Radio 10's Right Music on the way from Bastille very shortly on the No Repeat Guarantee, and a track from Florence, which I actually voted for on the Ultimate Noughties Anthem list. Beautifully, it covers both decades. It was released in one and charted in another, so we get away with playing it. Dog Days Are Over next.
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I've got to say, I am quite excited about the fact that you two have got a new album out in November that has now been confirmed to have a Dolly Parton duet on it, and it's her last recording that she ever did. I'm looking forward to hearing that. I think that's going to be special. This is Bastille. It's Absolute Radio 10's.

0: Arctic Monkeys and Arabella on Absolute Radio 10s. Right, Tom O'Dell and Foster the People lined up shortly. £600,000 is up for grabs this afternoon, and it could be you. 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
1: We have had our first 4 out of 5 on 5 Words 5 Grand. Can we go one better and find a new 5 Words 5 Grand champion? 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

Tom Odell or an owl? Could be. It's Absolute Radio 10's Right the Killers on the way in the next 10 minutes, if you can stick about. Did you catch it last night, by the way? 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Just search Absolute Radio, including a haunting cover of Don't Look Back in Anger. Very, very good. This is Hurts Now.

0: 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The rustle of a warm bag of chips. 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A seagull squawking.
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0: The top stories this hour. NHS staff suspected of snooping into patient records will be suspended immediately and cut off from health service computers while they're under investigation. The move follows a series of high-profile breaches. The inquest into the death of three-year-old Noah Woods has heard he left a play area in Suffolk through a gap in the fence. He was later found dead in a lake in Brantham last week after a massive search. Noah's family has released a statement to the hearing saying he was a happy, cheeky, playful boy. Unions have accused a Glasgow council of trying to bully and threaten staff after it announced plans to fire more than 20,000 workers and rehire them on new contracts. Around one in ten face a cut in their salary. Thousands of Santander customers are reporting problems getting into their mobile banking app. The bank says it's working hard to fix the issue. And Chelsea have been charged by the FA after alleged discriminatory behaviour by fans during their win at Fulham at the start of the Premier League season. The club said those found guilty would face the strongest possible action.
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0: Warm sunshine in the south, rain moving across southern Scotland, northern England and Wales. Highs are between 14 and 27. That's the latest. I'm Kat Wright.

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1: And the no-repeat guarantee continues till 5 o'clock tonight. You won't hear the same song twice. Coldplay, on the way in 10 minutes. This is The Killers first, and The Man.

Killer and the Whale on Absolute Radio 10. 15 minutes time. Got Coldplay, Adele. It's worth sticking about for. Olivia Jones. Last night watching The Other Bennett Sister starring Ruth Jones. Oh, she's a bit of a meanie in that one. She plays it very well. And she's normally such a soft character, isn't she? She's got very likeable edges in most of the things that she does. But in that one, not so much. And she celebrated her 60th birthday recently. I really like this story. Because obviously, she's famous. She's got famous mates. But she held the birthday party in the local Raffa Club in Porthcawl. So James Corden and Rob Brydon turned up. And apparently it was an absolute barnstorm.

0: Coldplay and Something Just Like This. It's Absolute Radio 10's Jake Bugg on the way shortly, and a track from Adele that starts with the lyrics, "This was all you, none of it me."
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Adele, send my love to your new lover. Have you ever taken a lover? It's a very, very Parisian thing to do, isn't it? It's Absolute Radio 10s. I'm Olivia Jones. This weekend, with the football returning, as does rock and roll football, 40 and Dyson will bring you the latest scores and play you some of their favourite tunes in between as well. What's not to love?

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However, Home Time with Bush and Richie lined up Fighting Fit with a track from Sam Fender. 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

0: top stories this hour. The Premier League is insisting an investigation into breaches of their financial rules by Manchester City are ongoing after reports they've been found guilty. In February 2023, the club were charged with more than 100 breaches. Our senior reporter Stan Tomkinson has more.
1: This afternoon, there are reports that the club have been found guilty of 114 charges. That's all but one that are being looked at. The charges relate to alleged breaches spanning over a decade, including failing to report revenue, issues around the league's profit and sustainability rules, and not assisting properly with a previous investigation. The Premier League have declined to comment, though, and have stressed that the process is still ongoing. It's understood that City would appeal if they were found guilty.
0: Hospital staff suspected of snooping into patients' records will be suspended immediately. NHS England's chief executive says there have been too many cases of workers abusing people's trust by inappropriately accessing data. A man pleaded not guilty to attempting to murder two Jewish passers-by in North London. The men were attacked in Golders Green in April. Essa Suleiman, a British national born in Somalia, also denied a third charge related to an unconnected incident earlier the same day. And a controversial Orange Order parade planned for the mostly nationalist Garvaghy Road in Portadown has been given the go-ahead for the first time in almost 30 years. A number of conditions have been placed on Sunday's Drumcree parade. England head coach Thomas Tuchel has denied that joining up with the national team is not a top priority for some of his squad. Five players, including Cole Palmer and Declan Rice, have withdrawn this week after being selected. But ahead of the Nations League game with Spain at Wembley tomorrow night, the German insists their commitment is not in doubt.
2: I would be surprised after the summer if we had players who would not have the biggest desire to be in camp with us after they saw and felt what it felt like and how it was.
0: Northern Ireland face a tough test when they go to Georgia in their Nations League opener this evening. Kickoffs in an hour. And Jude Bellingham has been named by fans as England's Player of the Year for the second consecutive time. The Real Madrid player took the award, which was voted by supporters on the official England app, after scoring 7 goals at the World Cup.
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0: Patchy rain moving southeast across England and Wales overnight. Scattered showers in the north and west tomorrow. That's the latest. I'm Kat Wright.
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0: Hey, hey, welcome to the show. It's Home Time with Bush and Richie on a Friday. It's Bush, Richie and our producer, Adam Morris, who we're calling Gears today, because he's not got one laptop, he's got a laptop and a computer going. He's Gears.
1: He really is, and we're all ready for you. And we see you, we love you. Where are you off to then? It's a question we ask because we care, not because we're suspicious. If you let us know your plans, not just for your Friday afternoon, but for your weekend, we'll give you a mention on the show this evening.
0: So tonight, after the show, I'm driving to Bristol to go and see my brother, which is going to be cool. Can I just ask, I mean, you like your driving and stuff, Richie.
1: Yes.
0: I'm bored. I'm sick of the same service stations on the M4.
1: Right.
0: So I always go to Lee Delamere. I've been to Membury quite a bit. I want something different.
1: I think what you need to do is break the cycle and go earlier, even though you might not need it, and first of all, stop at Reading services.
0: But I feel that's too short. I feel I've only just got going by the time I hit Reading.
1: Okay. I raise that and say Cheveley services.
0: I've never been to Cheveley.
1: There you go. That's what you do tonight. Go to Cheveley.
0: Do you know what? I miss service stations when you don't see these anymore. Do you remember there was an era where they used to have fortune telling machines in service stations?
1: Yes.
0: You just put your hand in the mouth of some kind of obelisk and it would tell you how your week's going to be. I miss that.
1: They might have one at Cheveley.
0: They might do, you know. I'm going.
1: So, where are you off to then? And if it includes a service station, that would be great. 8, 12, 15. We'll give you a mention on the show.

0: So, yeah, this is Home Time with Bush and Richie on a Friday. It's the Great Migration. We know you're up to something. But imagine you are our racing pigeons. There's a metaphor, and you live in our loft. Mm. Richie and I just want to know what you're doing when you're on your delivering stuff. Is that deliver stuff pigeons, or they just fly around, don't they?
1: Like, no, they do deliver stuff.
0: They do deliver stuff.
1: Yeah, absolutely.
0: If you go to Bletchley Park, actually, there's a whole section dedicated to all the great wartime stuff that the pigeons did.
1: Well, I never.
0: But yeah, exactly.
1: Something to do this weekend.
0: Exactly. Get yourself down the pigeon enclosure.
1: Chippenham Truck Stop is a lovely place to take a break if you're looking for new service places to go to Bristol.
0: Is that the same as the A1 special
1: I'm
0: shop?
1: Not sure.
0: I'm worried about that.
1: But they've got a fantastic little restaurant in there where you can get a good meal, says this text.
0: Just leave your back door open. That's what the truckers do, man. I've seen it.
1: They do indeed.
0: A lot goes on the A1. Sam and Chris say, we're heading down to St Leonard's-on-Sea from Northwich as our narrowboat and away, that's the name of the narrowboat, is being craned out for blacking. And Roland the Dachshund, is that how you say it?
1: Yeah.
0: Is coming, there's a dog going as well, so he's having plenty of pee breaks. Is that where they lift a boat out and then get all the barnacles off?
1: Correct, yes.
0: Is that what that is?
1: Yeah. In dry dock.
0: I was worried that it was a slightly inappropriate local custom.
1: I think you're okay on this occasion.
0: The kind of thing that would get you kicked out of Bridgewater Carnival.
1: 8, 12, 15, where are you off to then? Today is the day that £600,000 could crash land into your bank account. It was the win for Natalie last week. Get your entry in. It could be your phone that rings tonight. 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
0: 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And then Gemma Atkinson could be calling you. 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
18: We're picking up a big delay in Somerset for the northbound M5. This is Western Supermare to Clavedon, junction 21 to 20. There's a lane taken out by a broken down vehicle. Also a lane down on the northbound M11, a queue from Essex into Cambridgeshire. A caravan's overturned at Saffron Walden, junction 9. An obstruction affecting the M6 South in Warwickshire. This is the turn for Rugby at junction 1. And a big delay for the M1 in Leicestershire, northbound, two lanes shut, Coville to Loughborough, junction 22 to 23. They're still recovering an accident from earlier. I'm Simon James.
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0: The soundtrack to the start of the weekend. It's Home Time with Bush and Richie on a Friday. And what show we got for you on Monday? Special guests on the show, Wayne and Colleen Rooney. They've got a brand new reality series out called The Real Roonies. They're going to be on the show chatting about that.
1: Look at the Everton fan trying to conceal his excitement.
0: I'm going to have a long think about which one of my Everton shirts to wear for to wear for Wayne. It's what he would have wanted.
1: Right, where are you off to? As we head into the weekend, your plans please, 8, 12, 15. We are heading north for our son's wedding, but we've already braved the Stafford North services. Oh. We're hoping to stop at T-Bay, but lots of M6 delays, so it might be a no-go. Love and best wishes to Alex and Georgia for Sunday from Kate, Andy and Jacob from Gloucester. And they say nothing beats Gloucester services.
0: I don't think I've been to Gloucester services. I've heard good stuff about T-Bay.
1: Oh, me too. It's
0: I think
1: great.
0: That's supposed to be a good one. Keep them coming. Nicola and Shane say they're whizzing past Cheveley surfaces to get to the pub. They're cruising from Southampton tomorrow.
1: Oh.
0: The lives our listeners lead.
1: We are off to the Cotswolds for a few days, says this text. Driving from southeast London, we've stopped off at a service station.
0: Oh, yeah.
1: Where, unfortunately, the Starbucks coffee machine was broken, so we've had to go elsewhere. Disappointed.
0: Oh, it's a fascinating story. I feel very emotionally invested in it. Do keep me posted. Hi to the ladies who teak. I think that's how you say it. T-I-Q-U-E. They're heading to Bletchley Park, which we were just talking about earlier on, to put on a 1940s fashion show. They say they'll make sure they're going to check out the pigeon display. Have a little look, it's brilliant. I think there's a pigeon called White Vision, which is an amazing name. They've got a medal for delivering messages under difficult circumstances.
1: That's amazing.
0: Isn't it? So let us know.
1: That's going to take some beating. The Pigeon Museum at Bletchley, 8, 12, 15. Where are you off to then?

0: How would you like to end the week with a £600,000 payday bonus? What would you say if your phone rang? Well, it could be happening. You have to be in the draw, though, for a chance to get that call. So don't leave it any longer. You've got to enter now. Text the word WIN to 81215. 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
13: One delay continues for the northbound M5 in Somerset. Had a breakdown on the motorway earlier. Western Supermare to Clevedon, junction 21 to 20. Obstruction in Warwickshire is affecting the M6 South at Rugby, junction 1. Also delays on the northbound M69 where it meets the M6 at Coventry. There's been an accident. Had a collision earlier for the northbound M1 in Leicestershire. All open, but still plenty of queue and traffic. Coville to Loughborough, junction 22 to 23. And Staffordshire into the West Midlands, eastbound M54. An accident near junction 2, Wolverhampton. Two lanes are closed. I'm Simon James.
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1: A Suede iconic album coming up turns 30. Claire Sturgis takes a look back at the record that marked a pop rebirth for the band with 5 top 10 hits.
0: Suede, 30 years of coming up. 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

0: Bush and Richie here with a busy old show for you on this Friday afternoon stroke evening. Keep listening on the way just after five, your chance to win up to £2,000 for the final time this week from the lovely people at Smarty Mobile.
1: Where are you off to then? Debs, Andrew and Brother Philip are travelling to Mercy.
0: What's he, is he like a priest or a monk or something, Brother Philip?
1: And they don't make clear.
0: Is he on the rosary beads?
1: They don't make clear. They're off to Morecambe for a week away in an oyster farm. Would that be the kind of thing that Brother Philip would do? I'm not sure.
0: I mean, his chat's terrible, but he always brings his own booze. Turn the water into wine, mate. This text here says, well, I'm off home to pick out the husband. I think she means pick up the husband. And then we're going...
1: She might be picking out a husband.
0: Well, how many people are at our house?
1: I don't know.
0: Then they're going to play... Oh, they're going to play their very first game of paddle. Now, you played that recently. This is from Debs in York. You played that recently.
1: I have played paddle.
0: Is it exhausting?
1: It is exhausting. I think I played paddle today. It would probably be the last thing I ever did.
0: Is it really... It can't be more stressful than squash, though, right? Squash is the worst.
1: It's up there with
0: it. Is it really?
1: Yeah, yeah.
0: Can you hit it off the walls behind you?
1: Yes, you can, yeah.
0: Oh, I didn't know that.
1: Yeah.
0: Let us know how you get on, Debs.
1: Got to give it a good old wallop. Travelling from South Wales to Bolton for a roller skating competition, says this text.
0: Really?
1: Yes.
0: Is that still a thing?
1: It appears to be.
0: Sam and Chris, they were heading down to... Oh, I read that out. It's the narrowboat people. Do you want to recap it again?
1: What, are they still blacking their boat?
0: They're still doing that thing where they lift the boat out and get all like the... not oysters. Barnacles off them.
1: Barnacles.
0: Don't get oysters off there. They're worth thousands.
1: No, that's where Brother Philip's going.
0: Exactly.
1: Oyster farm.
0: It's all adding up. It's been the end of a busy week here on the Home Time Show. But 8, 12, 15, where are you off to then?

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0: The top stories this hour. The Premier League is declining to comment on reports that Manchester City have been found guilty of 114 alleged breaches of their financial rules. The club were charged following an investigation into their finances between 2009 and 2018. Here's football finance expert Kieran Maguire.
1: There could be some very significant consequences for the club in terms of charges or prosecutions from other football clubs. I guess the biggest fear is that could the Manchester City owners and decide that this isn't for them anymore and decide to walk away.
0: City have always denied any wrongdoing and are expected to appeal. NHS staff suspected of snooping into patient records will be suspended immediately and cut off from health service computer systems while under investigation. The move follows a series of high-profile breaches. A couple who abused a 28-year-old man in their care, leaving him severely dehydrated and malnourished, have both been jailed for at least 21 years for his murder. Reuben Bounce's stepbrother, Kenneth Newton, and his partner, Melanie James, repeatedly abused him in Tamworth. Reuben went into cardiac arrest in 2022. And Pope Leo has called for the protection of children and young people online.
2: Their vulnerability must never become an opportunity for exploitation. These technologies support their growth and relationships.
0: He's on a four-day visit to France, the first papal state visit to the country for 18 years.
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0: England captain Harry Kane admits he's dreaming of winning world football's top individual prize, the Ballon d'Or. The Bayern Munich striker, Jude Bellingham and Declan Rice are the English players on the shortlist. Kane was talking ahead of tomorrow's Nations League game with Spain at Wembley.
4: It's something that would be obviously amazing to win. I know there's been a lot of talk about it and I'm sure there will be over the next month until it's announced. So yeah, I'd be extremely proud to win it. I've done a lot of great things that I'm proud of last year for sure.
0: Northern Ireland are just kicking off in the Nations League in Georgia. Chelsea have been charged by the FA after alleged discriminatory behaviour by fans during their win at Fulham at the start of the Premier League season. The club said those found guilty would face the strongest possible action. And George Russell has given himself a good chance of cutting the 81-point gap at the top of the F1 Drivers' Championship after qualifying fastest for tomorrow's Azerbaijan Grand Prix. Mercedes teammate and standings leader Kimi Antonelli hit a wall and will start 16th in Baku.
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0: Patchy rain moving southeast across England and Wales overnight. Scattered showers in the north and west tomorrow. That's the latest. I'm Kat Wright.
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0: Bush and Richie here with Home Time on a Friday. Of course, the kind of breaking news is that Man City have been found guilty of most of the 115 breaches that are being investigated for. We are hearing that there's going to be a fine, and of course, Everton are going to be docked 8 points. So we'll keep you posted on that.
1: Where are you off to then? 8:12:15 for your weekend and Friday night plans. Barry, Pete and Mike say we've reached our destination.
0: They're already there.
1: They've arrived in Inverness from Walsall. Couple more friends currently in transit on a train. They're all taking part in the Loch Ness Marathon on Sunday.
0: Oh, wow. So what? Wouldn't that be amazing if by the finish line, the monster might just jump out and eat someone?
1: Why do you have to go straight to eating? I was imagining the monster would like come right out by the finish line and just clap and be like, well done.
0: Well, if it's been so shy over the years, I don't know. I think maybe this is its moment to like dive out and have a go at someone.
1: Yeah, if you've been shy for all those years, I don't think your first appearance should be to come and eat someone.
0: Oh, yeah, just make an appearance at the finish line. You know? Like, fair enough. You can clap with his flippers. Listen to this. Richard and Linda are travelling from Bedford to Hope in the Peak District for 2 nights camping. Then they're watching their daughter Jess play for Bedford Blues ladies rugby team away at Sheffield on Sunday.
1: Sounds exciting.
0: Dedicated parenting.
1: Katie and Gareth are currently on the M1. They're on their way to Sheffield to see Tracy and Dr. B, but they're all off to Copenhagen tomorrow for the weekend.
0: Does that mean Tracy's going as well?
1: Tracy and Dr. B, along with Katie and Gareth, yes.
0: Who's Dr. B?
1: Don't know. I'm going to go with Dr. Benson.
0: Must be some kind of Agatha Christie character with a bowler hat. So bizarre. Keep them coming, 8, 12, 15. But more pertinently, if you want to bag yourself up to £2,000, thanks to Smarty Mobile, keep listening.

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0: 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Number nine.
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0: Oh, dear. 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It's number four. 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
2: 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That's 0330 123 1215. 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
20: Back up in Essex on the clockwise M25. A car's broken down at the turn for the M11 junction 27. Towards Cambridgeshire, northbound M11 still slow. Had an accident earlier approaching Sefton Walden junction 9. In Leicestershire, end of the southbound M1, there's repair work on the exit to the M1 at Catthorpe junction 19, causing a hold up. Northbound M1 Leicestershire still heavy. An accident a while ago, Coville to Loughborough junction 22 to 23. And we're two lanes down on the southbound A1M in North Yorkshire. A vehicle fire after leaving Bar, junctions 51 to 50.
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0: Bush and Ritchie here with your Friday night home time show. 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
0: Right, here we are then. We're giving one lucky listener the chance to win up to £2,000 thanks to our friends at Smarty Mobile. We can get simple, flexible SIM plans you can change when life does. Let's meet tonight's contestant in a second. Before the break, we spun our random number generator, giving us the numbers 5, 9 and 4. And that's why we have listener Rose on the line. How are you doing, Rose?
2: Hi, yeah, I'm really good, thank you. How are you?
0: Good. Our producer, Adam, tells us you're a little bit nervous. You don't need to be nervous. It's just Richie and I, that's all.
2: I'm just aware that my other half's listening in the kitchen, so he's going to rip me for this.
3: Rose, oh, imagine right. That no one is listening. It's something that we do on every day.
0: We've got used to it. Hey, what's your other half's name in the other room?
2: James.
0: James thinks he's Bamba Gascoigne. Does he gets everything right? Is that what it is?
2: Yeah, absolutely.
0: We'll find out.
3: Well, look, Rose, this is all about you, all right? And if you do the business here, then it's your money, it's not James's, all right? That's legally standing, we believe.
0: Yeah, don't let James get his hands on it.
3: Right, two questions. The first one, Rose, is worth £1,000. And if you do get it wrong, you do head home with nothing. Although you were already at home, so that's a moot point. Here we go. Question number one. Eating one of which of these fruits is set to keep the doctor away? A peach, a banana, or an apple?
2: An apple.
3: An apple a day keeps the doctor away. Correct, Rose. That is £1,000. Well done.
2: Thank you.
0: Can I just say, in your face, James, you should never have doubted it.
3: Exactly. Now, Rose, would you like to stick with the £1,000 or would you like to risk it for another £1,000? If you get it right, you'll double your total. But if you get it wrong, you lose that first £1,000 and you will once again leave with nothing. But remember, just like with Smarty Mobile, you have the freedom to leave any time. So, what will it be?
2: Part of me wants to go for the second question because that was very easy, but we're getting married next year and £1,000 would be a massive contribution towards our wedding. So I think I'm going to take the money.
0: Are you sure? You seem like you're on a roll tonight, though, Rose. Do you know what I mean? You're on a roll.
2: I don't know.
0: What would James do hiding in the kitchen over there? What would he do?
2: He's probably I'm sat in the car. Ah. He's probably telling me to go for the next question, but I'm going to take the money.
3: She's going to take the money, and that's your right. So, congratulations, Rose.
2: Thank you.
3: You have won, and no one can take it from you, £1,000.
2: Thank you very much.
0: Well, listen, we'll chuff you. How long until you get married?
2: June next year.
0: Amazing. Well, we'll buy ourselves some new hats and we'll see you there. Yeah, lovely to speak to you. What a great start to the weekend. You head online where there's another chance to win £1,000 at absoluteradio.co.uk. 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Smarty Mobile, less feeling trapped in a contract, more freedom to leave at any time. I'm mindful of that we're talking about that Rose is getting married whilst we're talking about this stuff. But, you know, get simple, honest mobile. Well done.
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0: Bush and Richie here with Home Time Well Done Rose for winning there, £1,000. Ben from Prestatyn says, can I answer the other question for the £1,000? It's not how it works, Ben.
1: Opportunist.
0: You vulture.
1: It's a no, just to clarify. Yeah. Now, look, the winning hasn't ended because there is a call to be made by Gemma Atkinson, and that's on the way.
2: Home Time with Bush and Richie.
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23: Heavy in Surrey for the clockwise M25. We briefly had an accident, Leatherhead to Wisley, junction 9 to 10. Further on the clockwise, also busy where we had an accident earlier at the M11, junction 27. A coach has broken down in Hertfordshire, affecting the northbound M1, Watford's Bricket Wood, junction 5 to 6. Leicestershire southbound M1, it's queuing. There's obstruction on the exit to the M69 at junction 21. The end of the M6 south, there's also repair work linking to the M1 at the Catthorpe interchange and the southbound A1M North Yorkshire vehicle fire from junction 51.
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0: Noughties, Sopranos, SpongeBob, and Stone Cold. And that's the bottom line. And tunes. The ultimate Noughties anthem.
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1: That's right, it is. It's very nearly the weekend's in touching distance. We know that you're having some nice food to celebrate that. And in fact, as our microwave here in the office has blown a fuse yes. and has filled the corridors with the smell of smoke, we're going to carry on broadcasting to you. We just want to know what your Friday night dinners are, please. What are you having? 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

0: top stories this hour. Manchester City have reportedly been found guilty on almost all of the 115 charges the club faces relating to breaches of the Premier League's financial regulations. City have always denied any wrongdoing. Here's our senior reporter, Stan Tomkinson.
1: The charges relate to alleged breaches spanning over a decade, including failing to report revenue, issues around the league's profits and sustainability rules, and not assisting properly with a previous investigation. The Premier League have declined to comment, though, and have stressed that the process is still ongoing. It's understood that City would appeal if they were found guilty.
0: Hospital staff suspected of snooping into patient records will be suspended immediately. NHS England's chief executive says there have been too many cases of workers abusing people's trust by inappropriately accessing data. They'll also be barred from health service computers. A man's pleaded not guilty to attempting to murder two Jewish passers-by in North London. The men were attacked in Golders Green in April. Essa Suleiman, a British national born in Somalia, also denied a third charge related to an unconnected incident earlier in the day. And a controversial Orange Order parade planned for the mostly nationalist Garvaki Road in Portadown has been given the go-ahead for the first time in almost 30 years. A number of conditions have been placed on Sunday's Drumcree parade. England head coach Thomas Tuchel has denied that joining up with the national team is not a top priority for some of his squad. Five players, including Cole Palmer and Declan Rice, have withdrawn this week after being selected. But ahead of the Nations League game with Spain at Wembley tomorrow night, the German insists their commitment is not in doubt.
2: I would be surprised after the summer if we had players who would not have the biggest desire to be in camp with us after they saw and felt what it felt like and how it was.
0: At halftime in their Nations League opener, Northern Ireland are drawing 0-0 in Georgia. Jude Bellingham has been named England's Player of the Year by the fans for the second consecutive time. And Surrey batter Dan Lawrence has been called into the England cricket squad for the final one-day international with Sri Lanka at the Oval on Sunday. Joss Butler has been ruled out with a hamstring injury picked up at Headingley yesterday.
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0: Patchy rain moving southeast across England and Wales overnight. Scattered showers in the north and west tomorrow. That's the latest. I'm Kat Wright.
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1: I don't know why we put ourselves through this every single week, but we ask you what you're having for your Friday night dinner, even though we know we've got nothing in the studio.
0: David and Jerry in Norfolk are having rump steak and new potatoes with chilli roasted baby vine tomatoes and button mushrooms in a peppercorn sauce. They're describing it as a posh tea.
1: I thought it was Ruth who won Make Me a Winner, not those guys. Hi to Martin and Fran in Cheddar. Bush and Richie, guys, tonight it's homemade chicken madras, pilau rice, samosas and a plain naan.
0: Oh, we're driving around right now. Bush, Richie, I'm going easy tonight. I've got a sore throat. I'm having spicy ribs and sweet corn. Got to show those germs who's boss. Love from LJ and Garfield the cat.
1: Okay, it's all going on tonight, isn't it? It's one of those nights. And undecided on what is for dinner, as hubby is away, he's out in Aberdeen with the workforce. I'm home alone in Montrose, but I'm going to get a takeout. Oh, this is a great dilemma. I'm going to get a takeout, but I've no clue what I'm going to go for.
0: Oof!
1: Everything at your fingertips.

0: Bush Ritchie and producer Adam Morris bringing you Home Time on a Friday evening.
1: Asking you for your Friday night dinners, please. Hello, gents. The missus is out with the girls tonight, so it's a night in with my daughters and we're having steak and eggs for dinner.
0: Listen, honestly, I don't know what's going on this evening. Brendan's just sent me a photo of his rump steak thing he's eating. It seems to be like on the range tonight. It's like the Wild West.
1: There's a lot of steak being eaten tonight.
0: What's that Western programme that you watch that you love?
1: Yellowstone.
0: Yeah, it's like Yellowstone.
1: Yeah.
0: People are eating, essentially, the Yellowstone menu. Keep them coming, 8, 12, 15. What are you having for your Friday night dinner?
1: Life-changing £600,000 just before six to Ruth, who couldn't believe her luck. And it could be you with even more cash next Friday. £700,000 is our next huge cash amount that must be won. 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
18: Remains heavy in Hertfordshire, northbound M1. We had a broken down coach earlier, Watford to Bricket Wood, junction 5 to 6. For the southbound M6 in Leicestershire at the end of the motorway, there's repair work on the link to the M1 at Catthorpe. Also, delays continue in North Lanarkshire on the westbound M8, past the scene of an accident, now on the Harsh Shoulder. Shots to Newhouse, junction 5 to 6. And following an incident affecting the trains, this is the London Underground. There's no Piccadilly line heading west from Acton Town to Heathrow Airport. Some delays in the opposite direction. I'm Simon James.
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0: A load of great songs for your Friday night. It's nearly the weekend after all. 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
1: Couple of hungry boys here in the studio. Your Friday night dinners, please. Let us know what you're having. You know how to get in touch.
0: Do you want? There's some interesting stuff coming in tonight. There's like yin and yang. Some people absolutely feasting and other people being very sensible. A Yellow Blam has been on and they're saying that they had a Chinese takeaway last night. Mm-hmm. So as a counterbalance to that, they're having a very healthy salmon and potatoes. In many ways, a punishment.
1: Paul and Nicola are driving from Cheshire down to their caravan in Much Wenlock. They're taking Archie the dog for his first night stay in a caravan. And they've not actually given me any details about what food they're having.
0: Essentially, they've answered the question in the first hour of the show.
1: They have.
0: Where they're off to.
1: Just coming very late.
0: We're getting a lot of messages from people who are, there's no other way of putting it apart from to say that they're in a bit of a mood because they didn't get Oasis codes and tickets. Carla is one of those people. She says, in block capitals, homemade mac and cheese with three cheeses and cream and bacon. And it's going to be immense.
1: That sounds fantastic. And then this from Chris in Grimsby says, I'm having a chicken tarka tonight. It's like a chicken tikka. Oh, no.
0: I've done that joke on the kids so many times.
1: Oh, no.
0: Please complete the joke.
1: No, I can't.
0: Really?
1: It's like a chicken tikka. It's only a little otter.

0: 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And if you are looking for something to treat yourself with all that money that's going to be dropping into your account.
1: All that money.
0: Can we suggest Absolute Radio Live at the London Palladium on Sunday the 15th of November? We are raising money for Prostate Cancer UK. This is the night. There are a few seats left in the stalls. And you will get to see the legend that is Jack D. Plus Chris McCausland, Sarah Pascoe, Joel Dommett, Angela Barnes, Ian Sterling and Nabil Abdul Rashid with John Richardson and Matt Ford back as your hosts.
1: 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It will take 5 minutes to buy your tickets for Absolute Radio Live, so why not do it now? 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
16: Remains a little heavy in Essex for the clockwise M25. We're approaching the M11 junction 27. We did have an accident earlier. For the end of the southbound M6 in Leicestershire, delays with us repair work on the link to the M1 at Catthorpe. Westbound M8 North Lanarkshire, still heavy where we had an accident earlier on. Shots to Newhouse, junction 5 to 6. For the trains, London Underground, Jubilee Line has severe delays after problems at Baker Street. And severe holdups as well for the Underground on the Piccadilly Line between Acton Town and Heathrow Airport. I'm Simon James. That's the latest.
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0: The Noughties, Flintoff, Flash Mobs, and 3D TV. It's coming right at me. And Tunes, the ultimate Noughties anthem.
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0: The official soundtrack to Fridays, if we may say so ourselves, is Home Time with Bush and Richie here on Absolute Radio. And by the way, if you're enjoying these kind of tunes, do not miss the Indie Disco on Absolute Radio tomorrow from 5. 2 hours of worldies whilst you're cooking your tea.
1: We are delighted to know that your tea tonight, that you're eating well. That certainly seems to be the result of our survey of tonight's Friday night dinners. Yours, please get in touch.
0: What is going on tonight with all these people who are having salmon and boiled potatoes? I've had another message about salmon and boiled potatoes, this time with greens added on the end. That's from Darren Brown. Darren, why are you punishing yourself?
1: Liz is a lot more steaks. Pork steaks. Pork steaks, yeah. With caramelised onion and Guinness gravy for tea tonight.
0: That might be the best one so far.
1: I think so.
0: Yes, it's straight out of maybe... What are those hostess trolleys that you'd wheel around in 1970?
1: That's a hostess trolley.
0: Hostess trolley, but yeah. I kind of like it. Norm has been on, and I can't believe we don't get this more, to be honest with you, on a Friday, because it's got the name when the kids are at school, Fish and Chip Friday. Mm. Norm's having fish and chips.
1: That's solid.
0: Very solid. Well, it will be.
1: This text says, good evening, guys. I had pepperoni pizza whilst my partner had a margarita pizza with spaghetti hoops.
0: Oh, wow. I was not expecting that in the end.
1: No, me neither.
0: I don't know if I could be with someone who ate spaghetti hoops.
1: Certainly not an adult.
0: They're not a serious person. I'm really quite derailed by that. Get them checked out. Nikki says she's having braised steak, onions, mash... and green beans. I there's some kind of thing going on this evening where people are just eating a lot of steak.
1: And Kerry and Kev. You know Kerry and Kev?
0: Oh, how is Kerry? Is she okay?
1: She's good. Kev's still got that problem.
0: Oh, the leg.
1: Mm. But they're having Wagyu burgers and sausages on the barbecue tonight with plenty of gin and tonic.
0: Oh, well, they're living the dream. Well done.

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1: We have had our first 4 out of 5 on 5 Words 5 Grand. Can we go one better and find a new 5 Words 5 Grand champion? We'll find out on Monday morning from 7.

0: final song of the night here on a very busy Home Time show. Very much looking forward to having Wayne Rooney and Colleen Rooney on the show on Monday. It's going to be 95% Everton chat. Richie, are you fine with that?
1: I'm fine with that because I know just how happy it's going to make you.
0: I'm smiling already. It's going to be great. Don't miss that. Have a great weekend. We'll see you then.
1: Claire Sturgis is on the way next with your Friday night 80s Transvision Vamp, Kiss, and Adam and the Ants on the way.
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0: the top stories this hour. Manchester City insist the Premier League process is ongoing in response to reports that they've been found guilty of almost all of the charges against them. An independent commissioner has been looking into the allegations. They breached 115 financial rules from 2009 to 2018. Football finance expert Kieran Maguire says the big question is what any sanction will look like.
1: We recently saw Chelsea in slightly different circumstances, in the sense that they self-reported, they ended up with a fine. I don't think that would be desirable from the perspective of fans of other clubs and other clubs themselves.
0: City have always denied any wrongdoing. NHS England has announced plans to suspend any member of staff caught snooping in patient files. It's after a number of data breaches affecting people involved in high-profile incidents. Andy Burnham is ruling out an early general election. Ahead of the Labour Party conference in Liverpool, the Prime Minister says it won't be until 2029. The anti-migrants activist known as Danny Tomo has pleaded not guilty to criminal damage after being filmed allegedly slashing a boat with a knife in the Channel. An emergency responder was on board at the time. And we won't be seeing self-drive Teslas in more European countries for a while longer. A decision on whether the software can be used across the EU has been pushed back, probably until December at the earliest.
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0: England captain Harry Kane admits he's dreaming of winning world football's top individual prize, the Ballon d'Or. The Bayern Munich striker, Jude Bellingham and Declan Rice are the English players on the shortlist. Kane was talking ahead of tomorrow's Nations League game with Spain at Wembley.
3: It's something that would be obviously amazing to win. I know there's been a lot of talk about it and I'm sure there will be over the next month until it's announced. So yeah, I'd be extremely proud to win it. I've done a lot of great things that I'm proud of last year for sure.
0: Chelsea have been charged by the FA after alleged discriminatory behaviour by fans during their win at Fulham at the start of the Premier League season. The club said those found guilty would face the strongest possible action. And George Russell has given himself a good chance of cutting the 81-point gap at the top of the F1 Drivers' Championship after qualifying fastest for tomorrow's Azerbaijan Grand Prix. Mercedes' teammate and standings leader, Kimi Antonelli, hit a wall and will start 16th in Baku.
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0: Patchy rain moving southeast across England and Wales overnight. Scattered showers in the north and west tomorrow. That's the latest. I'm Kat Wright.

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9: And now, the weather.
10: Outside, gloomy skies, a persistent drizzle, and a chilly wind blowing from the west, north, east, and south.
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0: The top stories this hour. Manchester City are understood to have been found guilty of 114 out of 115 charges relating to breaches of Premier League financial rules. The club say they consider the process to be ongoing and are expected to appeal against the verdicts. Jonathan Marks from the Manchester City Supporters Club says it throws up many questions.
1: I do think that it comes back to how much money is within the game. What does it mean? You know, where does this leave City? It really cuts to the integrity of the Premier League and what we've viewed for the last few years, and that's a desperate shame.
0: NHS England's announced plans to suspend any member of staff caught snooping in patient files. It's after a number of data breaches affecting people involved in high-profile incidents. Dr. Sanjoy Kumar's daughter, Grace, was stabbed to death in the Nottingham attacks in June 2023. He says more needs to be done.
2: For us, this is a particular kick in the teeth that we have our own colleagues who are being sickly, voyeuristic. I would call upon, and what the other families would call upon, is the Secretary of State to actually make this a criminal offence. Looking at people's medical data should be a criminal offence.
0: Meanwhile, a police service has suffered a cyber attack, causing disruption to some non-emergency systems. The Dyfed Powys Force in Mid Wales says the attack could have led to staff information being accessed. The anti-migrants activist known as Danny Tomo has been denied bail after allegedly slashing a boat with a knife in the Channel. The 37-year-old pleaded not guilty to criminal damage. Andy Burnham says there'll be no general election until 2029. The Prime Minister's ruling out an early vote as Labour goes into its party conference with a polling bounce. And Northern Ireland left it late to clinch a first away win in the Nations League with a 1-0 victory against Georgia. The visitors saved a second-half penalty before Shea Charles scored in stoppage time. From Sky News, I'm Faye De Silva.

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0: Top stories this hour. Manchester City insists the Premier League process is ongoing in response to reports they've been found guilty of almost all of the charges against them. The club were accused 3 years ago of breaching 115 financial regulations over a nine-year period from 2009. An independent commission's been looking into the allegations. Football finance expert Kieran Maguire says the big question is what any sanction will look like.
1: We recently saw Chelsea in slightly different circumstances in the sense that they self-reported, they ended up with a fine. I don't think that would be desirable from the perspective of fans of other clubs and other clubs themselves.
0: NHS staff in England suspected of snooping on patient records will be suspended immediately. The move, which follows a series of high-profile breaches, means they'll also lose access to health service computer systems while under investigation. Southport dance teacher Leanne Lucas is one of many whose data has been accessed. She's not sure how to feel about the announcements.
2: I think I need more detail, if I'm honest, to know if it's gone far enough. I think suspension, whilst there's an investigation, is step number one, but there's a lot more policies and procedures that need to be looked into. How you deliver this information to the victim, things like that. Like, I'm not sure what change is being done there.
0: An inquest has heard a three-year-old boy who was found dead in a lake following a huge search had left a play area through a gap in the fence. Noah Woods was separated from a relative in Brantham in Suffolk last Tuesday. For the first time in almost three decades, the Orange Order is being allowed to march along the Garvaghy Road in Portadown on Sunday. The Drumcree parade was one of Northern Ireland's most bitter disputes. The anti-migrants activist known as Danny Tomos pleaded not guilty to criminal damage after allegedly slashing a boat with a knife in the channel. An emergency responder was on board. And two of Ed Sheeran's tour dates have been cancelled. Tonight and tomorrow's Massachusetts gigs aren't going ahead because of severe weather warnings. From Sky News, I'm Fader Silver.

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0: top stories this hour. Manchester City have reportedly been found guilty of breaking the majority of the 115 financial rules they were accused of. The Premier League club were charged following an investigation into alleged breaches between 2009 and 2018 and referred to an independent commission. City have issued a statement insisting the process is continuing. Our sports correspondent Rob Harris says they've always denied any wrongdoing.
1: At the time then, City did say there was evidence that would support their case to be able to defend it. They said the club welcomes the review of this matter by an independent commission to impartially consider the comprehensive body of irrefutable evidence that exists in support of its position.
0: Any hospital staff suspected of snooping on patient records will be suspended immediately. There have been a number of recent incidents involving high-profile cases. They include victims of the Nottingham and Southport attacks. Professor Romani Muniz-Singer from NHS England says it won't be tolerated.
2: There is absolutely no justification or excuse for it, and I am sorry that they have had to go through that. The purpose of the letter today is to make it absolutely crystal clear to trusts what actions should be taken in the event that patient notes are accessed unlawfully.
0: Sinn Féin President Mary Lou McDonald's called a decision to allow the Orange Order to walk along the Garvaki Road in Portadown this weekend utterly reckless. It marks the first time in almost three decades with the Drumcree Parade, one of the Northern Ireland's most bitter disputes. Plans to fire and then rehire more than 20,000 staff at Glasgow City Council are on pause. It follows what are being described as constructive discussions with the Scottish Government and trade unions. Andy Burnham says there'll be no general election until 2029. The Prime Minister's ruling out an early vote as Labour heads into its party conference. And Northern Ireland left it late to clinch a first away win in the Nations League with a 1-0 victory against Georgia. The visitors saved a second-half penalty before Shea Charles scored in stoppage time. From Sky News, I'm Daisy Steele.

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0: top stories this hour. Manchester City are reported to have been found guilty of all but one of the 115 charges it faced of breaching the Premier League's financial regulations. If confirmed, the club could face significant penalties. City insists the process is ongoing and has denied wrongdoing. The Mirror's chief football writer John Cross says if proven, it would take the shine off their Premier League titles since 2012.
1: I've seen people say that, you know, when you were there, you experienced the moment, you can't take it away. But certainly, depending on the outcome is, it would certainly tarnish that feeling of being in the stadium, you know, when Aguero scored the 94th minute winner.
0: NHS England has announced plans to suspend any member of staff caught snooping in patient files. It's after a number of data breaches affecting people involved in high-profile incidents. Dr. Sanjay Kumar's daughter Grace was stabbed to death in the Nottingham attacks in June 2023. He says more needs to be done.
2: For us, this is a particular kick in the teeth that we have our own colleagues who are being sickly, voyeuristic. I would call upon, and what the other families would call upon, is the Secretary of State to actually make this a criminal offence. Looking at people's medical data should be a criminal offence.
0: The family of the three-year-old boy found dead in a pond in Suffolk last week have called him happy, cheeky and playful. An inquest heard how Noah Woods wandered off from a play area through a gap in the fence. The anti-migrants activist known as Danny Tomo has been denied bail after allegedly slashing a boat with a knife in the Channel. The 37-year-old pleaded not guilty to criminal damage. Andy Burnham says there'll be no general election until 2029. The Prime Minister's ruling out an early vote as Labour goes into its party conference with a polling bounce. And Northern Ireland left it late to clinch a first away win in the Nations League with a 1-0 victory against Georgia. The visitors saved a second-half penalty before Shea Charles scored in stoppage time in Tbilisi. From Sky News, I'm Daisy Steele.
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0: paid 50 quid for a signed photo of Jennifer Aniston. 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
6: Outside, gloomy skies, a persistent drizzle, and a chilly wind blowing from the west, north, east, and south.
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0: The top stories this hour. Former Manchester City midfielder Rodri says he believes in the innocence of the club. It's being reported that an independent tribunal has found them guilty of the majority of the 115 charges of breaching the Premier League's financial regulations between 2009 and 2018. City have always denied any wrongdoing. The Spain captain says achievements won on the pitch cannot be taken away from the players, whatever the outcome.
1: It's not paid off by money, you know, it's paid with effort, with partnership, with, you know, being shoulder to shoulder every day. And yeah, we had a lot of success the years, and I can only tell you that everything was deserved.
0: Iran says it has offered the US a seven-day plan to reopen the Strait of Hormuz. Tehran says it would restore shipping if Washington lifts its naval blockade, eases oil sanctions, and observes a wider ceasefire. NHS England has announced plans to suspend any member of staff caught snooping in patient files. It's after a number of data breaches affecting people involved in high-profile incidents. An inquest heard how a three-year-old child went missing before being found dead in a pond in Suffolk. Noah Woods' family's also paid tribute to the happy, cheeky boy. Matt Steele has more.
2: A coroner's been told Noah left a playground through a gap in the fence last week. A relative had tried to follow but couldn't keep up. It prompted a search involving hundreds of volunteers. Meanwhile, his family's described how he brought joy and, despite having delayed speech, was just starting to find his little voice. His mum's urged parents to hold their children a little tighter.
0: The anti-migrant activist known as Danny Tomo has been denied bail after allegedly slashing a boat with a knife in the Channel. The 37-year-old pleaded not guilty to criminal damage. And Andy Burnham says there'll be no general election until 2029. The Prime Minister's ruling out an early vote as Labour goes into its party conference with a polling bounce. From Sky News, I'm Daisy Steele.

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1: 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The delivery guy carefully placing a parcel on your step. He's done it again.
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0: Right, enough of that. How about Yorkshire tea, where everything's done proper?
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0: The top stories this hour. Football finance expert Kieran Maguire doesn't think Manchester City will be thrown out of the Premier League. That's despite reports they've been found guilty for nearly all the 115 financial regulations they allegedly broke over a nine-year period from 2009. Maguire believes they'll escape the worst outcome.
1: We've got this huge waiting period, or ideally a short waiting period, for the tariff, whether that's a points deduction, whether that's a fiscal penalty, or whether it could be the nuclear option and they're expelled from the Premier League, which I think most commentators think is highly unlikely.
0: An independent commission has been considering the allegations. City deny any wrongdoing and are now thought to be appealing. Iran says it has offered the US a seven-day plan to reopen the Strait of Hormuz. Tehran says it would restore shipping if Washington lifts its naval blockade, eases oil sanctions, and observes a wider ceasefire. Andy Burnham has ruled out calling an early general election, saying the next vote will be in 2029. He's heading to Liverpool for his first Labour conference as Prime Minister. A 28-year-old British climber has died after falling around 200 feet from a mountain in northern Spain. He fell into a gully while descending from the summit of Torrecorrido in the Cantabrian Mountains. A survey of undergraduates has found almost two-thirds are worried their degree won't lead to a worthwhile job. It's estimated the cost of a three-year degree with living expenses now stands at more than £70,000. Matthew Doyle graduated from Cambridge 2 years ago with a degree in politics. He still hasn't found a full-time job.
2: I believed that I would waltz into any job that I applied to. I had good grades, I had work experience, but as soon as I started applying to jobs, I noticed that, first of all, I wasn't even getting interviews.
0: And George Russell is well placed to cut the 81-point gap at the top of the Formula One Drivers' Championship as he goes from pole position at this morning's Azerbaijan Grand Prix. From Sky News, I'm Daisy Steele.